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Yes,

Oh, my God.

Now that the show is over and we have jointly exercised our constitutional rights, we would like to leave you with one very important thought. Sometime in the future, you may have the opportunity to serve as a juror in a censorship case or a so-called obscenity case. It would be wise to remember that the same people who would stop you from listening to Boards of Canada may be back next year to complain about a book or even a TV program. If you could be told what you can see or read, then it follows that you can be told what to say or think. Defend your constitutionally protected rights. No one else will do it for you.

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that the show is over and we have jointly exercised our constitutional rights, we would like to leave you with one very important thought. Sometime in the future, you may have the opportunity to serve as a juror in a censorship case or a so-called obscenity case. It would be wise to remember that the same people who would stop you from listening to Boards of Canada may be back next year to complain about a book or even a TV program. If you could be told what you can see or read, then it follows that you could be told what to say or think. Defend your constitutionally protected rights. No one else will do it for you.

I'm

celebrate Euraf's 50th anniversary with us on Saturday, the 23rd of May, with Off the Record at the Attenborough Centre for Creative Art. 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

I'm sorry.

that the show is over and we have jointly exercised our constitutional rights, we would like to leave you with one very important thought. Sometime in the future, you may have the opportunity to serve as a juror in a censorship case or a so-called obscenity case. It would be wise to remember that the same people who would stop you from listening to Boards of Canada may be back next year to complain about a book or even a TV program. If you could be told what you can see or read, then it follows that you could be told what to say or think. Defend your constitutionally protected rights. No one else will do it for you.

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This makes me proud to be British. This makes me proud to be British. This makes me proud to be British. This makes me proud to be British. This makes me proud to be British. This makes me proud to be British. This makes me proud to be British. This makes me proud to be British. This makes me proud to be British. This makes me proud to be British. This makes me proud to be British. This makes me proud to be British. This makes me proud to be British. This makes me proud to be British. This makes me proud to be British. This makes me proud to be British. This makes me proud to be British. This makes me proud to be British. This makes me proud to be British. This makes me proud to be British. This makes me proud to be British. This makes me proud to be British. This makes me proud to be British. This makes me proud to be British. This makes me proud to be British. This makes me proud to be British. This makes me proud to be British. This makes me proud to be British. This makes me proud to be British. This makes me proud to be British. This makes me proud to be British. This makes me proud to be British. This makes me proud to be British. This makes me proud to be British. This makes me proud to be British.
This makes me proud to be British. This makes me proud to be British. This makes me proud to be British. This makes me proud to be British. This makes me proud to be British. This makes me proud to be British. This makes me proud to be British. This makes me proud to be British. This makes me proud to be British. This makes me proud to be British. This makes me proud to be British. This makes me proud to be British. This makes me proud to be British. This makes me proud to be British. This makes me proud to be British. This makes me proud to be British. This makes me proud to be British. This makes me proud to be British. This makes me proud to be British. This makes me proud to be British. This makes me proud to be British. This makes me proud to be British. This makes me proud to be British. This makes me proud to be British. This makes me proud to be British. This makes me proud to be British. This makes me proud to be British. This makes me proud to be British. This makes me proud to be British. This makes me proud to be British. This makes me proud to be British. This makes me proud to be British. This makes me proud to be British. This makes me proud to be British. This makes me proud to be British. This makes me proud to be British. This makes me proud to be British. This makes me proud to be British. This makes me proud to be British. This makes me proud to be British. This makes me proud to be British. This makes me proud to be British. This makes me proud to be British. This makes me proud to be British. This makes me proud to be British. This makes me proud to be British. This makes me proud to be British. This makes me proud to be British. This makes me proud to be British. This makes me proud to be British. This makes me proud to be British. This makes me proud to be British. This makes me proud to be British. This makes me proud to be British. This makes me proud to be British. This makes me proud to be British. This makes me proud to be British. This makes me proud to be British. This makes me proud to be British. This makes me proud to be British. This makes me proud to be British.

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Oh,

Yeah.

that the show is over and we have jointly exercised our constitutional rights, we would like to leave you with one very important thought. Sometime in the future, you may have the opportunity to serve as a juror in a censorship case or a so-called obscenity case. It would be wise to remember that the same people who would stop you from listening to Boards of Canada may be back next year to complain about a book or even a TV program. If you could be told what you can see or read, then it follows that you can be told what to say or think. Defend your constitutionally protected rights.

celebrate URF's 50th anniversary with us on Saturday, the 23rd of May, with Off the Record at the Attenborough Centre for Creative Art. 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

Oh,

that the show is over and we have jointly exercised our constitutional rights, we would like to leave you with one very important thought. Sometime in the future, you may have the opportunity to serve as a juror in a censorship case or a so-called obscenity case. It would be wise to remember that the same people who would stop you from listening to Boards of Canada may be back next year to complain about a book or even a TV program. If you could be told what you can see or read, then it follows that you could be told what to say or think. Defend your constitutionally protected rights. No one else will do it for you.

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Now that the show is over and we have jointly exercised our constitutional rights, we would like to leave you with one very important thought. Sometime in the future, you may have the opportunity to serve as a juror in a censorship case or a so-called obscenity case. It would be wise to remember that the same people who would stop you from listening to Boards of Canada may be back next year to complain about a book or even a TV program. If you could be told what you can see or read, then it follows that you can be told what to say or think. Defend your constitutionally protected rights. No one else will do it for you.

Oh,

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This makes me proud to be British. This makes me proud to be British. This makes me proud to be British. This makes me proud to be British. This makes me proud to be British. This makes me proud to be British. This makes me proud to be British. This makes me proud to be British. This makes me proud to be British. This makes me proud to be British. This makes me proud to be British. This makes me proud to be British. This makes me proud to be British. This makes me proud to be British. This makes me proud to be British. This makes me proud to be British. This makes me proud to be British. This makes me proud to be British. This makes me proud to be British. This makes me proud to be British. This makes me proud to be British. This makes me proud to be British. This makes me proud to be British. This makes me proud to be British. This makes me proud to be British. This makes me proud to be British. This makes me proud to be British. This makes me proud to be British. This makes me proud to be British. This makes me proud to be British. This makes me proud to be British. This makes me proud to be British. This makes me proud to be British. This makes me proud to be British. This makes me proud to be British.
This makes me proud to be British. This makes me proud to be British. This makes me proud to be British. This makes me proud to be British. This makes me proud to be British. This makes me proud to be British. This makes me proud to be British. This makes me proud to be British. This makes me proud to be British. This makes me proud to be British. This makes me proud to be British. This makes me proud to be British. This makes me proud to be British. This makes me proud to be British. This makes me proud to be British. This makes me proud to be British. This makes me proud to be British. This makes me proud to be British. This makes me proud to be British. This makes me proud to be British. This makes me proud to be British. This makes me proud to be British. This makes me proud to be British. This makes me proud to be British. This makes me proud to be British. This makes me proud to be British. This makes me proud to be British. This makes me proud to be British. This makes me proud to be British. This makes me proud to be British. This makes me proud to be British. This makes me proud to be British. This makes me proud to be British. This makes me proud to be British. This makes me proud to be British. This makes me proud to be British. This makes me proud to be British. This makes me proud to be British. This makes me proud to be British. This makes me proud to be British. This makes me proud to be British. This makes me proud to be British. This makes me proud to be British. This makes me proud to be British. This makes me proud to be British. This makes me proud to be British. This makes me proud to be British. This makes me proud to be British. This makes me proud to be British. This makes me proud to be British. This makes me proud to be British. This makes me proud to be British. This makes me proud to be British. This makes me proud to be British. This makes me proud to be British. This makes me proud to be British. This makes me proud to be British. This makes me proud to be British. This makes me proud to be British. This makes me proud to be British. This makes me proud to be British. This makes me proud to be British. This makes me proud to be British. This makes me proud to be British. This makes me proud to be British. This makes me proud.

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that the show is over and we have jointly exercised our constitutional rights, we would like to leave you with one very important thought. Sometime in the future, you may have the opportunity to serve as a juror in a censorship case or a so-called obscenity case. It would be wise to remember that the same people who would stop you from listening to Boards of Canada may be back next year to complain about a book or even a TV program. If you could be told what you can see or read, then it follows that you could be told what to say or think. Defend your constitutionally protected rights. No one else will do it for you.

Yeah.

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that the show is over and we have jointly exercised our constitutional rights, we would like to leave you with one very important thought. Sometime in the future, you may have the opportunity to serve as a juror in a censorship case or a so-called obscenity case. It would be wise to remember that the same people who would stop you from listening to Boards of Canada may be back next year to complain about a book or even a TV program. If you could be told what you can see or read, then it follows that you could be told what to say or think. Defend your constitutionally protected rights. No one else will do.

celebrate Euroraf's 50th anniversary with us on Saturday the 23rd of May with Off the Record at the Attenborough Centre for Creative Art. 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Tickets available.

that the show is over and we have jointly exercised our constitutional rights, we would like to leave you with one very important thought. Sometime in the future, you may have the opportunity to serve as a juror in a censorship case or a so-called obscenity case. It would be wise to remember that the same people who would stop you from listening to Boards of Canada may be back next year to complain about a book or even a TV program. If you could be told what you can see or read, then it follows that you could be told what to say or think. Defend your constitutionally protected rights. No one else will do it for you.

I'm

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0: makes me stronger, makes me think more, makes me stronger, makes me think more, makes me stronger, makes me think more, makes me stronger, makes me think more, makes me stronger.
1: It's like crossing into the looking glass, Wonderland. You go in there and you feel, you feel 100%.
2: I'd have to have
1: that.
2: Because I never felt comfortable being poor. I just don't. Or even middle class doesn't suit me.
3: Do you want me to say who I am and all of that?
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5: 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But it's still a thing. It's a small thing. But you absorb it.
6: Pepper, la beja. Pepper, la beja. Give her some work.
5: Liz Taylor is famous.
6: No, you have to make room for pepper, la beja. Pepper, la beja.
2: Pepper,
6: la beja. Give her some work.
5: Liz Taylor is famous.
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1: Hello? Hello? Hello? Hello? Hello? Hello? Hello? Hello? Hello? Testing, testing. Testing, testing. Testing, testing. Testing, testing. Testing. Testing.

This is this woman's work. This is this woman's work. This is this woman's work.

0: Hello.
1: Hello.
0: Can you hear us? If you can. I don't know.
1: We have no way of knowing
0: if you can or not. It says mic live and our mics appear to be on. So that's all.
1: That's thrilling.
0: We've not prepped for this at all.
1: No. We also haven't seen each other until about 2 seconds ago when I rocked up panting out of breath. So we've had absolutely no preparation in classic This Woman's Work fashion.
0: But you know what? I think that's part of the charm.
1: Exactly.
0: Really.
1: It's like improv. It's a beautiful thing. You can't recreate this kind of magic.
0: Would you say improv is a beautiful thing?
1: I would say improv is a beautiful thing as someone that has taken improv classes, unfortunately.
0: Right, okay. And that tells you all you need to know about Delilah.
1: The one thought I had this morning going on, thinking like, oh, what are we going to say? I was like, you know the bit in the beginning of Sweeney Todd where he gets his hair cutting scissors back and he's like, my friend. And he's like really excited and he's seeing his things and he's like thinking about killing people. That's how I feel when I see this microphone.
0: You feel like it's your friend.
1: I feel like it's my friend in that.
0: Friend for killing.
1: Yeah, my friend for killing.
0: That's exciting.
1: Yeah, why not?
0: Well, so we've had a bit of a break from This Woman's Work. The circumstances of us coming back are that I've decided to do a master's.
1: And I'm Molly. Here illegally.
0: And Delilah's here illegally. Like the illegal immigrant that they are.
1: Fighting words.
0: So that's why we're back. And that's all I have to say, really.
1: Yeah.
0: A lot of great women music.
1: So much good women in music. The music and the women, they're both really fabulous. And I'm so excited.
0: We stopped doing This Woman's Work in May 2024, meaning that was a pre-Brat world.
1: The pre-Brat world.
0: That was so long
1: people
0: ago.
1: People didn't know about Addison Rae. Sabrina Carpenter barely had hit her head. I don't know.
0: Sort of Chaperone getting really big.
1: No, Chaperone was really big because we kept going on and on about how we were.
0: We did do that.
1: On the
0: lot of ones that we didn't. Pre-Slater world.
1: Not for me.
0: Pre-Slater as a mainstream artist.
1: Like renaissance of hyperpop.
0: Exactly.
1: Yes. There's really beautiful things
0: going
1: on. Pre-Adela.
0: Pre-Cat's Eye World. Thank God.
1: Pre-Cat's Eye World. Whoa. Yeah.
0: Pre-ChatGPT World. God, life was so much better in 2024.
1: Yeah, it was quite nice.
0: Anyway, we've got some tunes for you today. There's apparently 12 listeners. I really hope that you can hear us. I did some testing before Delilah got here, and you can hear us in the main room. The main radio room, which I think that counts. So if there's anyone in there, they'll probably be able to hear us. And if there's anyone on the radio, they'll probably be able to hear us.
1: I really hope it's just dead air the entire time.
0: I
1: think that'd be ideal.
0: That'd be great. Anyway, what have we got first, Delilah? Would you like to talk
1: first off, we're going to have a little ditty from Annabelle Dinda called Whatever You Wanna.
0: Who's Annabelle Dinda, Delilah?
1: She's a really nice lady. she is a beautiful acoustic singer-songwriter and had a couple of her songs very much so blow up on TikTok. But she is just a fabulous writer and performer, all-around great gal.
0: Cool. So we're going to be having Whatever You Wanna by Annabelle Dinda.
1: Yippee!

0: Hello, we're back now.
1: That was Whatever You Wanna by Annabel Dinder. Did you like it?
0: I loved it.
1: That's good.
0: It's a good one for me.
1: I wasn't really asking you.
0: Who are you asking?
1: I was just asking the people.
0: The people.
1: You know.
0: Am I not a person anymore?
1: No, you're not.
0: Oh.
1: You're just a disembodied voice to these people, so
0: ooh,
1: you know.
0: Ooh, that's fun. That sounds nice. I'd have a lot less bad feelings about my body if I was just
1: a disembodied voice.
0: Yeah.
1: Do you ever wish you were just a brain in a jar?
0: No, not the brain. I'm picturing more like a beam of like blue light. A wisp. I'd like to be a wisp.
1: That's nice.
0: Like in what's it called? Brave.
1: The little when the brothers turn
0: the
1: into
0: little Scottish girl.
1: Yeah, the little Scottish
0: girl.
1: Yeah,
0: and she's following the little wisps. I want to be one of those.
1: One of those. Is that how you describe your gender? Do you think?
0: Yeah, that was also one time my therapist that I broke up with said to like imagine like my trauma as something physical. So it was like a blue wisp.
1: Oh.
0: And then I said I don't want to do that, and never saw her again.
1: I'm gonna go and see someone else. I feel like that's not very
0: I didn't like
1: helpful because you'd want to think of your trauma as something you could kind of hold in your hands.
0: Well, but I mean I'm the thing that chose the swispiness.
1: But why did you do that?
0: Because I didn't like the exercise.
1: Okay, so you just thought, let me sabotage this whole thing.
0: Yeah, I said I don't want to think about that. That's stupid. Anyways,
1: fair enough. What else do we have to play today, Delilah?
0: We have to play lots of things.
1: Would you like to talk about Phoebe Bridgers?
0: Oh, Phoebe Bridgers.
1: Phoebe Bridgers.
0: Phoebe Bridgers. I won the lottery because I have lucky girl syndrome sometimes. Is that when I was in New York a mere few months ago, she decided to do a pop-up like surprise show at Madison Square Garden, and it was lottery tickets, and all the tickets were like $1, $5, or $20. And me and my friend, shout out Charlotte Novera, won the lottery.
1: Full name.
0: And I cried my friggin' eyes out. And she had Bo Burnham there playing. And they're, you know.
1: How much did you pay for the ticket?
0: $20.
1: That's pretty good.
0: I was so close.
1: That's so
0: and
1: good.
0: I heard like all the new album before it came out.
1: Because this show had, you couldn't have your phone. You had to.
0: Yeah, she doesn't do phones no more.
1: Did you have to put your phone in a thing?
0: You kind of put it in like a hot pocket situation that's locked with like some sort of magnet that only they can take off.
1: So what happens in, I agree with this, by the way.
0: I
1: love it. Interest, people are always funny about it. What happens if there's an emergency? Do you just like, you probably have to just leave.
0: You leave your phone and you get it back at some point.
1: Fair enough. Fair enough.
0: Also, like, I guess you could take scissors to this pouch if you needed to.
1: Yeah.
0: But no, it was a beautiful, beautiful evening, and I cried like a baby.
1: And this is before her new album, which came out. When did her album come out? A couple of weeks ago? Maybe a month ago? Last weekend.
0: Month or two ago.
1: Phoebe Bridgers' last album, Punisher, came out in 2020. The album before that came out 2017.
0: Yeah, 2017, I think.
1: And so she's a rare.
0: She's been sitting on this.
1: She's been sitting on this like a hen upon her eggs.
0: Yes.
1: And this album is called Lost Weekend, and it's absolutely fantastic.
0: And she's somehow written one of like my favorite love songs of all time about Bo Burnham of all people, which
1: Bo
0: is a
1: Burnham.
0: Feat within itself.
1: If anyone is unfamiliar with Bo Burnham, kind of YouTuber rapper sort of guy.
0: Ooh, not the way I would describe
1: him
0: at all.
1: Well, he does a rap.
0: Okay. Musical comedy, maybe spoken word.
1: I think people,
0: rapping is generous.
1: He did rapping in his early days. I think you're thinking of Inside.
0: I'm familiar.
1: Okay.
0: I'm familiar with my friend Robert.
1: Bobby, if you will.
0: I think that he himself would reject the term rapping.
1: I think he'd probably reject a lot of his early work, though, because
0: yes.
1: A lot of it is a bit...
0: shit.
1: Don't swear on the radio,
0: I'm so
1: Delilah.
0: Sorry. I'm out of practice.
1: Anyway, and he's now engaged to the lovely Phoebe Bridgers.
0: Yeah.
1: And she's written a beautiful song about him called Bobby. And it was weird because he's Bo to me.
0: He's
1: it never
0: Bo.
1: Occurred to me that he was Bobby.
0: Maybe Robert.
1: Maybe Robert.
0: But Bobby?
1: Bobby?
0: Didn't know that was going on. No one asked me.
1: But she's got a tattoo that says Bobby now.
0: She sure does.
1: Very nice. Anyway, this is Bobby.
0: Here we go.

0: That was Bobby by Phoebe Bridgers.
1: Bobby.
0: Makes me think of Company. Bobby, what? You know the musical?
1: Oh, the musical Company.
0: Yeah. Oh. The main character, Bobby.
1: Oh.
0: They sing a whole song where they're just like, Bobby.
1: Bobby.
0: What are you doing with your life? Bobby.
1: Bobby.
0: That's kind of... I wonder if she got inspiration from that. I do believe, yeah, the Stephen Sondheim musical from 30, 40 years ago was probably about Bo Burnham, yeah.
1: I think so. That makes sense.
0: Stephen Sondheim, he was a visionary. He was able to predict what was going to happen.
1: Predict Bo Burnham before people?
0: Yeah, I believe it.
1: Do you think that, like, there was a sort of, you know, an oracle from yonder year, you know, ancient Greece or something, that predicted something that we have now? Very specific, however, like predicted like buses. You know what I mean?
0: Yes.
1: Like had a vision.
0: Yes.
1: And they, at the time they would have probably been like, oh wow. But no one wrote it down, so we'll never know.
0: Like
1: do you get what I'm getting
0: maybe
1: at?
0: like toe socks?
1: Yes.
0: Yeah.
1: That you see, you've got the right. You know
0: this
1: what
0: is
1: I'm
0: the,
1: on
0: you
1: about.
0: And me, we're on the same
1: we're
0: team.
1: We're on the same team. Or the sort of socks.
0: The 86 Mets.
1: The sort of socks where it's like they're long socks and on the top of the socks is like bird feet.
0: Oh, yeah, you know so it's like, these are my feet, but I want you to think that they're, like, other feet.
1: Yes, exactly.
0: I'm going to get those, but it's a picture of your shins.
1: Why my shins?
0: Well, you're saying long socks.
1: Oh, okay.
0: So I want, like, from the knee down, Molly Fennec shin, and then
1: my
0: mystery feet. No, then I'll make, maybe, like, duck feet.
1: I mean, that's what I got going on anyway.
0: Yeah, she's got web toes, everybody.
1: Or, you know what, they might have presented socks that look like shoes.
0: Socks that look like shoes.
1: You know,
0: were
1: like,
0: they wearing shoes back then? How far back are we going?
1: I mean, I just thinking...
0: Oh, no, they had, like, a strappy sandal.
1: A strappy sandal.
0: They had a strappy sandal.
1: A gladiator,
0: of course. Oh, my
1: of
0: God.
1: Course.
0: How foolish of me.
1: Of course. Anyway, that's... Why did I get onto that?
0: I don't know.
1: We had something to say about Phoebe Bridgers. Oh, at the end of... if you... that song, Bobby, if you... We're obviously listening to the tunes in the studio here, and we were looking at the lyrics. At the end, there's this line that's all in Chinese, but you can't hear it.
0: You can hear a little bit if you listen. It's like a Chinese lottery advertisement.
1: Oh, I didn't pick
0: she's
1: up
0: saying,
1: that was.
0: She's saying that she, like, won the lottery with Bo.
1: Right, okay. But I like that there's Chinese in there, and you can't quite hear it, so it's subliminally? That's the one.
0: Making you Chinese, yes.
1: Yes.
0: Which is always good.
1: Which is always good.
0: What's up next, Molly?
1: I don't know. We've got some wonderful tunes for you today. We've got Liz McAlpine, the wonderful Liz McAlpine.
0: The wonderful
1: Liz McAlpine. A new album called Angel.
0: Angel, yeah. Beautiful. Stunning. Again, like Phoebe Bridgers, very sad, sad lady making sad music, is beautifully in love and writing beautiful love songs.
1: Yes, she is.
0: That are still sad. But they're beautiful.
1: She was, I think, a key bit of context about Lizzie McAlpine, if you don't know about her, is she was a theatre kid, and I think it impacts a lot of the way she sings, and she's got a very beautiful, powerful voice.
0: Well, she also
1: which
0: just
1: she doesn't always utilise, but
0: it's
1: very beautiful.
0: After her last album and between this one, she did a stint on Broadway, and
1: she
0: I
1: did.
0: Think that it's very, in her live performances now, it's very apparent, like, her voice is so strong
1: yes.
0: now, and it just, yeah, it gives her such a good clarity and tone in a way you understand exactly where she's coming from.
1: This song is called A Car Wash and a New Pair of Pants, and she wrote the song, she finished the song, and then one of her friends said, this sounds exactly like One of These Things First by Nick Drake.
0: Mm-hmm.
1: And it actually kind of does.
0: She apparently was listening to a lot of Nick Drake while writing it. However, she hadn't heard this specific song. So then she freaked out, being like, oh my God, I just like plagiarized Nick Drake, but reached out to his estate. And they were like, no, that's all good. So now he's technically like a writing credit
1: yes.
0: on this song. But I got confused because when I was seeing her do press or whatever for this album, she said that she wanted to write like a Joni Mitchell song. And to me, I can obviously hear that it's very Nick Drakey, but at the same time, I'm like, that's Joni in there.
1: She's
0: got some Joni in there.
1: She does a kind of key change with her voice, and it's like, that's so the spirit of Joni.
0: It's Joni!
1: It's Joni!
0: Hey, that's my friend Joni!
1: It's Joni!
0: and yeah, let's just play the song.
1: Let's just play the song.
0: Yeah, that's good.

0: Wow.
1: Wasn't that lovely, Delilah?
0: I loved it. I loved it, Molly. Did you love it?
1: I loved it. Delilah had a very good point. We were talking about the song while we were listening to it. And what did you say?
0: I said, I was watching someone. It might have been Renee Rapp, but that could also be entirely made up. But it was someone talking about the way that Beyonce kind of creates these melodies and vocal runs in a way that it's like they've always existed somewhere in the ether, and she just kind of like plucked it out and made it into reality, but it's always existed there. And I feel like that with Lacey McAlpine, where the way that the different runs and melodies that she creates with her voice is so, I'm like, well, yes, of course that's how the song goes, of course it couldn't go any other way, that's exactly how it's supposed to be, that is, yeah, duh,
1: it's like a song you've heard thousands of times
0: before. It's just, it feels so natural the way that she just like goes all over the shop.
1: But yeah, that's
0: yeah,
1: that's
0: I think
1: what I have
0: she's
1: to say about
0: just
1: Lizzie McAlpine.
0: A fabulous lady.
1: Did Older come out in the Women's Work War years?
0: It did. Older and Wiser, because Older and Wiser.
1: Also, Lizzie McAlpine came up with another album called Older, and then the deluxe was called Older brackets
0: and Wiser. Older and Wiser is her magnum opus, in my opinion. It is the best like album she's ever created. Some of the songs on that, she has like the songwriting of current age Joni Mitchell, but she's like 26 maybe.
1: Yes.
0: Which is just ridiculously unfair and cruel to anyone yes. without said talent. But what a pleasure it is to listen to
1: her. What a joy
0: her.
1: That we get to live in the same time yeah. as Lizzie McAlpine.
0: Oh, Molly, you said how you're worried that they'll run out of tunes sometimes, and then they never do, and isn't that beautiful?
1: Isn't it? When I was just like, I used to think like, oh, one day they're going to run out of songs to write. Just, yeah. you know, them, all the musicians in the world. And they never do, because they come up with a beautiful song like that, and it's like, mm. oh, well, this is a song that's always existed, except it hasn't. Well, it sort of has, because it's Nick
0: well,
1: Drake.
0: Well, maybe not. This song is a bad example of
1: yes.
0: that. But, you know.
1: But also, it's nice to know that artists... obviously, Nick Drake is no longer alive, so it was his estate on...
0: What?
1: I know. His estate on behalf of him, who said that she could put him as a co-writer. But it's nice that artists... So, obviously, bad example, but nice artists are still willing to kind of... give their songs to be used as interpolations, mm-hmm, as samples, mm-hmm, mm-hmm. as inspiration. I don't think it's... Do you remember the whole debacle that happened when Olivia Rodrigo was releasing Sour, so like 2021, and she came out with Deja Vu, which is a fantastic song, and Taylor Swift sued her because
0: well,
1: it
0: Taylor
1: sounds
0: Swift,
1: a bit like Cruel Summer, which is so
0: is
1: horrible.
0: A, is a money-hungry idiot.
1: Yeah. We were saying, because we were thinking about what's happened since we, in the war years of this week,
0: yeah.
1: we used to quite like Taylor Swift. I really don't like Taylor Swift anymore. Don't like... anything she stands for. Don't think she's released any good music.
0: We often have just like a regular radio station on at work, and they love to play Taylor Swift, of course. The new album is actual hot garbage.
1: It's
0: like
1: terrible.
0: truly unlistenable.
1: I think,
0: which is shocking.
1: Unfortunately, once you become that rich, you yeah. don't have anything else to say.
0: You don't have anything good to say. I don't care.
1: Oh, I'm on my private jet.
0: Yeah.
1: And she's going on about I've only listened to like kind of TikTok snippets
0: yeah.
1: of the songs. I refuse to listen to
0: yeah.
1: the album, but it's just all like everybody hates me, and it's like, well, why do you think that
0: yeah.
1: is Taylor Swift?
0: Yeah.
1: You know,
0: should we do some introspection, darling?
1: Exactly. I'm erasing the emissions of a small country on my private jet. I wonder why people don't like me.
0: Yeah.
1: And again,
0: like...
1: it's a shame. I'm not a forever Taylor Swift hater. I used to quite like Taylor Swift, and she's released some fantastic music in her mm-hmm. time. But unfortunately,
0: she has sullied her good name.
1: She sullied her good name. Anyway, I don't know how we got onto that. But oh yeah, I was saying about how she sued Olivia Rodrigo because
0: it sounded a bit like one of her songs.
1: I don't think it sounded anything
0: no,
1: like
0: not
1: her
0: at
1: song.
0: All.
1: But she now so it's a very Olivia Rodrigo was 17 when this album came out. She was also a huge fan of Taylor mm-hmm. Swift. Would always cite Taylor Swift as an influence for her. Released that song and. Yeah, something obviously went wrong because Olivia Rodrigo used to be a huge Swift. She used to post all the time about how much she loved Taylor Swift. She was never seen like at the Eras tour. Mm-hmm. She never speaks about Taylor Swift anymore. It's like, damn, can you imagine your favourite artist and you've released a song and you're just coming mm-hmm. up as a 17-year-old
0: yeah.
1: artist and your favourite artist sues you?
0: Well, that's
1: you?
0: The thing with like Taylor Swift's, you know, white woman feminism is that she actually doesn't like other women very much.
1: No, she
0: doesn't support them.
1: She doesn't support other women because, I mean, maybe, obviously, well, first of all, I don't believe that song sounded anything like
0: no.
1: Cruel Summer.
0: No. But so
1: if,
0: what?
1: So what? Even if it did, I think I would just go as Taylor Swift. I've got enough money now. I don't need to sue.
0: That's the thing about when you get crazy
1: girl.
0: Amounts of money. Once you get a certain threshold of having so much money, there it becomes never enough money. You can be, like, decently wealthy and be happy with that, but if you get to a certain point, then it's just more and more and more and more
1: exactly.
0: and more and more.
1: And that's our problem with Taylor Swift.
0: My favorite thing about Taylor Swift recently is that people have been saying she's gotten CTE through osmosis from Travis Kelce.
1: What's CTE?
0: It's when you're a football player and you get concussed and your brain smashed so many times that you have permanent brain damage, and people are saying that she's just gotten that by hanging out with this guy, which I believe.
1: Yeah, I see that.
0: And I think that's funny.
1: Anyway, that's the last we're ever going to talk about Taylor Swift on this show, because, like I said, sick of her. Sick to death of her.
0: Yeah.
1: So we have a more interesting artist we'd like to talk about. Someone we actually met the other day.
0: Our good friend Sabrina Teitelbaum, also known as Blanchelle.
1: So we were playing Blanchelle. Delilah, Blanchelle's become quite big recently, but Delilah showed me this song called, not the song we're about to play, but a previous song called Kiss City on this very show in probably 2023. And Delilah said, I found this song on TikTok. I think this artist is fantastic. And since then, she's released two albums.
0: I know.
1: And
0: I've liked her since 2021, in first year.
1: You're very
0: I'm like a bloodhound. I can sniff out women in music that are about to break it big time.
1: Same with Chapel Roan,
0: same with Ethel Kane, and most recently Slater. I bought my Slater tickets for £30 because I've loved her for years, and then guess what? She dropped her album and the whole world went crazy.
1: But Blanchelle, we went to a signing with her at Resident Records, so she did a little show that we queued up, and we spoke to her and we said to her, hello, Blanchelle. A year ago, we went to your gig, and that same night was the night Charlie Kirk was shot in the head.
0: And she went, oh my God, I've never talked to anyone about this except for me and my band. I'm so glad that you brought this up. Because she obviously just, like, found out the news, like, minutes before going on stage, and then just kind of had to, like, do a normal show. And that was a big day for us. We were like, oh my God, Charlie Kirk got kirked.
1: I know, got kirked. But yeah, so she, we spoke to her about that, and she loved us, basically.
0: She was absolutely charmed by it. She spent, like, a good amount of time speaking to us. We were making her giggle. Molly had her chicken bag. It's a bag that is a rubber chicken, essentially. Her name is Mary Beth.
1: And she loved it. I kind of put it on the table, and she went, what is happening with that? And she took a picture. So a picture of my bag is on Blanchelle's phone.
0: Yeah.
1: And this is her song.
0: This is her song off her new album, Violins. It's absolutely stunning. Stunning. What's after sophomore? Junior album?
1: This is her third American album. Lingo that I don't know about. Sophomore?
0: Well, no, you say your sophomore album.
1: Oh, yeah, okay.
0: Don't you start with me.
1: Okay.
0: Don't you start with me. Anyway, this is Heart Has to Work So Hard by Blanchelle.

0: Gosh, she's good.
1: That was Heart Has to Work So Hard by Blonde Shell.
0: Yeah, we're just saying that, like, in her newer music, I love all of it, but sometimes I really don't know what she's going on about, but I'm with it. I'm supporting her always.
1: We're reading these lyrics, so I'm very confused.
0: Yeah.
1: You give me pause, as in P-A-W-S. You give me pause.
0: Blonde Shell Furry.
1: Blonde Shell Furry. Confirmed.
0: Confirmed.
1: Interesting.
0: Yeah.
1: But yeah, anyway, Blonde Shell was fantastic. Yeah. We've got more to talk about after this.
0: All right, guys, it's time for me to get on my soapbox.
1: Yes.
0: It's the hyperpop revolution.
1: Yes.
0: It's a beautiful thing. It's going on. It's like the Renaissance, where you have like Da Vinci and the other ones. I just went to Rome.
1: Guy who just knows one artist.
0: Michelangelo, like, and Raphael. Thank you.
1: What, the Ninja Turtles?
0: I'm gonna do something to you. So we've got the big three, pretty much. We've got Miss Underscores, Jane Remover, and Nina Jirachi.
1: Yes,
0: all fabulous leading ladies in electronic music.
1: Yes,
0: two out of three trans women. Nina Jirachi, honorary trans woman. Because once, if you're a woman, or actually, no, if you're any gender, if you make good enough electronic music, you get to be a trans girl.
1: Well, it's this weird phenomenon of all trans women are great DJs.
0: Yeah.
1: Every time I've been at a club and there's been a good DJ, it's probably a trans woman. Yeah. And I don't know what it is.
0: I think it's... It doesn't even matter. It's divine intervention. It's divine power. I know that if I ever had a son, I'd get them the Fisher-Price DJ setup and put him in a dress. Because I'm getting the results that I want.
1: You're a girl. You're
0: make some music.
1: Boy.
0: Yeah, I think trans women are either DJs or like medical professionals in labs and stuff. They're just very, very smart. Just
1: Why
0: very
1: medical
0: smart.
1: Professionals in labs? I've never heard that.
0: I just, like, they're always like, I'm making this new bug. You know, okay. There's like, it's like groundbreaking.
1: Well, my friend Kitty, to be fair, is a microbiologist.
0: Yeah.
1: Shout out Kitty.
0: Yeah.
1: And yeah,
0: they're just ahead of the game in every way.
1: Yes.
0: Yeah. There's either like scientific breakthroughs or really good music.
1: Well, I suppose if you are,
0: which
1: I
0: are
1: think
0: equally
1: you have to
0: good.
1: Be a very smart person to realize,
0: totally,
1: I'm born in the wrong body.
0: Yeah.
1: You know, don't you think? Because you have to. Yeah.
0: And you're already genre breaking.
1: You have to kind of, because you have to do a lot of introspection. I think lots of people throughout history have probably never considered that as an option.
0: Exactly.
1: Even. And then if you, you know, you.
0: And then you go, what if my computer made a sound?
1: What if my computer made a sound? My gender's wrong, so I'm going to make some sounds.
0: Exactly. And I think that's, you know, like
1: a
0: salve
1: said.
0: To a wound.
1: Yes. That's our philosophy on transgender DJs.
0: It's a salve to a wound.
1: It's a salve to a wound.
0: Yeah. Love it. Next, we're going to play Music by Underscores. Everybody loves music.
1: The song is called Music, by the way. We're not just playing music by her.
0: No, we're just going to play some music by Underscores. April, if you will.
1: Is that what she's called?
0: Yeah, that's her second stage name.
1: Oh.
0: It's not her real name. She's like, Underscores is a bit of a mouthful, so you need, like, fans need something to call me, but, like, I don't want you to call me, like, what my mom calls me, because that's weird, you know?
1: Well, does no one know her real name?
0: No, I think we do, but it's just, like, whatever you say, Underscores.
1: Whatever you say, Underscores.
0: Why would I disobey her?
1: Some of my music video, the one you showed me, I can't remember what it was. We had music video night the other night, which is fantastic, and I was showing Delilah Adela, because this is before the Adela album came out, and we were just watching all the Adela videos and just, like,
0: gobsmacked.
1: I felt like one of the people in the chairs in WALL-E, like I was just being
0: totally.
1: This is great. And then you showed me an Underscores video, and I can't describe it. The vibe of it was very much like a kind of 2010 iPod advert. The colors were
0: absolutely
1: very good.
0: That's exactly what she's going for. She does this fabulous thing where she has her hair and several wigs that are bleached to have like the print of over the head headphones.
1: Yes.
0: Into her hair, like, it's so cool. She is Skrillex's adopted daughter.
1: She is interesting.
0: So that is why there's such a strong like 2010s vibe.
1: Yes.
0: Yeah, no, it's just fabulous, and we'll stop gabbing, but here is Underscores.

0: That certainly was music.
1: That was music for sure. I love that.
0: I love her. I think she's fabulous. You, her most recent album is just like a tiny little perfect cutie little album, and I love it so much. I love it so much.
1: We have to address an elephant in the room.
0: Oh, is it an elephant?
1: It's more of a big fish.
0: Ah.
1: So, if you are listening on the website, which I think is the only way you can listen, so yeah. You will see that the our header on the screen is a big fish. I can't... That's for no particular reason. It's because the requirements for the images that you put online when I was doing my application are really pixel specific, so it's really hard to get it. You can't crop it in a way that makes sense. I think I just maybe might not be very tech savvy.
0: You are so tech savvy.
1: Thank you. It was just, it's URF's fault, but I uploaded the logo because we had the logo from last time from 2 years ago, so I don't know how we did it then. I think I put the image in some kind of converter.
0: I think it's also just a different website now.
1: Yeah, different website. So I tried putting images in converters to try and do a header. It was just kind of pink, you know, the color of our show. Just didn't work. Couldn't make it work. So instead I just went, Googled 500 by 750 or whatever pixel image, and it was the picture of a fish. And I thought that,
0: there's nothing
1: worked quite
0: that,
1: well.
0: You know, symbolizes us and our vibe more than a big old fish.
1: Yeah, to be honest. I'm a big fish fan. We're both big fish fan.
0: Fish fan. We both have fish tattoos.
1: And I just like the way it's sort of like
0: A gape,
1: a textbook drawing, you know. Yes. It kind of matches the vibe. But
0: do you think that's his
1: fish.
0: Mugshot, perhaps?
1: Oh, is what he's done to the side?
0: What do you think his crimes are?
1: I don't know. What do you think his crimes are? Do you think fish can do crimes?
0: Probably. Dolphins are rapists, so...
1: Dolphins are?
0: Yeah.
1: Oh.
0: Did you not know that?
1: I did know that.
0: You chose not to think about it.
1: Like to think about that. I like dolphins. And, you know, maybe
0: I'm sure they'd love you.
1: Maybe I need to do some introspection about my dolphin thoughts.
0: Yeah. Big fish is good.
1: And you know what? I've always said that. Big fish is really good. Would you like to tell them about your fishing competition that you got into by accident?
0: Oh, I accidentally, when I was like 14 years old, somehow wound up in a deep sea fishing competition. And my team won. I didn't do anything. I was deeply hungover and throwing up over the side of the boat, and then fell asleep at the front of the boat and got incredibly sunburned. And then I had an Italian man yelling at me, trying to like force feed me Heineken to make me feel better. But we won. We won. I didn't help at all, but I'm part of it. There's a photo. I look like one of the three blind mice.
1: Three blind mice. Yeah. So we're gonna share some music now. After that story.
0: I'm still on my little hyperpop kick. This is Ciroc by Nina Jirachi from Australia. She's super cool lady. Makes super cool stirf. And Ciroc, the name of this song, fun fact, is actually the first computer that was able to play digital music. And

0: it was
1: spelled capital C-S-I-R-A-C, yeah. Ciroc.
0: Yeah.
1: Because you're pronouncing it
0: like the liquor.
1: Brand. Yeah, like the liquor.
0: It's
1: liquor.
0: Not... I hardly know her. It was an Australian computer, and it was the first one to be able to play digital music. So I think it's very cool that she's kind of paying homage to that as like a
1: digital
0: electronica.
1: Music artist, yeah,
0: exactly. So here's Ciroc. Enjoy.

0: Wow. Nothing to wake you up at like 10:30 on a Tuesday morning, like a little bit of that. A
1: little bit of that, whatever that is.
0: Yeah. I just really enjoy her. Unfortunately, a lot of her music is explicit, so I can't play lots
1: Pondé
0: of it.
1: Radio.
0: Pondé Radio. But you should check it out. And she, our good friend Rosie Doyle, shout out Rosie Doyle, put me onto her, and she saw her a couple months ago at Concord, and now she's opening up for Tame Impala in arenas. So really proud of my good personal friend,
1: Nina Jirachi. Next up, we have one of my favorite artists of all time,
0: mm-hmm.
1: Lord,
0: the Lord and Savior.
1: So this album Virgin came out in the war years.
0: In the
1: war
0: years,
1: I'm calling the two
0: like
1: years
0: that.
1: Where we weren't at uni,
0: where we didn't have access to microphones.
1: No,
0: they took it away.
1: They took it away for, you know, we were sent to a microphone. So this album was fantastic. I went to see Lord last November with my good friend Izzy Wharton, shout out Izzy Wharton, and full name, and she was fantastic. I've seen Lord twice, both with my friend Izzy, mm-hmm. and
0: what is Izzy's address?
1: I don't know, because she moved house.
0: Oh,
1: I know it's
0: out.
1: Barnes though, so you know, she's in Barnes maybe. Lord is fantastic. She releases an album, it seems to be every 4 years at the moment, because yeah, they've come out every 4 years. She's released 4 albums every 4 years. And she's just a little bit older than me, so I'm always like, oh, that's nice, you know.
0: She's like a nice older sister.
1: Nice older sister, yeah. And when she's releasing the album, it's kind of from a little bit of the age I am when
0: of
1: it
0: course,
1: comes out.
0: Yeah.
1: So,
0: You're like, yeah. Oh, you get me.
1: I'm like, you get me.
0: You've been through it, you're okay, I'll be okay.
1: You're from New Zealand, maybe I'll be from New Zealand too.
0: Oh.
1: But she's so good.
0: Yeah.
1: She's like one of... She's kind of very mainstream, but also quite not mainstream. Like,
0: yeah,
1: she's
0: mainstream, but I think very... The mainstream doesn't necessarily appreciate the genius that she is.
1: No, I think mainstream were like Royals is great.
0: Royals is
1: that
0: great.
1: That was 4 albums ago.
0: Yeah.
1: So she's released so much good stuff in recent years. This is one of my favourites from her new album Virgin. It's called Clear Blue. And it is very, very Imogen Heap-esque.
0: Love heaping it. I'm straight up heaping it.
1: Lack of background music. Mm-hmm. It's kind of a cappella sort of with... kind of vocoder-esque vocals. Is that how you pronounce it?
0: It is vocoder.
1: Vocoder. And stacked vocals. And I'm just going to play it for you. I think it's a wonderful song.
0: Enjoy.
2: After the ecstasy, testing for pregnancy, praying in MP3. I'm scared to let you see into the whole machine, leave it all on the field. Your metal detector hits my precious treasure. I'm nobody's daughter, yeah, baby, I'm free, I'm free. Free, I'm free.

0: What a fabulous song.
1: Do you think she was sponsored
0: by Clear Blue?
1: By Clear Blue pregnancy tests.
0: Maybe.
1: And maybe is that a missed opportunity? If not,
0: she's Lord X Clear Blue.
1: I'd buy it.
0: Hey guys, I'm Lord.
1: That is terrible. That was very Australian.
0: Ah, like I'm Lord. What did she say? I am Lord.
1: That's South Park and not Lord herself, I must say.
0: But anyway, if I'm not a Clear Blue rep, but if I was, I'd get in contact with Lord.
1: If I worked for Clear Blue, I'd be trying to get the rights to that song for commercials and such.
0: I bet she had to pay them because it's a brand name.
1: I don't know how that works.
0: I don't know how that works. I'm not a copyright lawyer.
1: Do I have to tell Coca-Cola if I talk about them?
0: I really fancy a Coke. Hello, is this Coca-Cola? I'm so sorry. Send me a check for $1 million. I am Mr. Coke.
1: Oh, wow.
0: Yeah.
1: That's good. That's a nice role play with yourself, Molly.
0: Thanks. Thanks. Oh, wait, Mr. Coke isn't here? Oh, sorry. I'm really confused.
1: All right.
0: I've had a long day. Coming up is an artist that we spoke about her, gave her a little shout out earlier, but I'd like to go deeper.
1: She's fully ensorcelled Molly's attention.
0: I am obsessed with her. So, TV show comes out, what year?
1: I don't know.
0: 2021, maybe? 2022? Pop Star Academy.
1: Yeah, maybe 2023.
0: Oh, really? More recent than that?
1: I think so.
0: 2023, Pop Star Academy, TV show. It's the TV show that Cat's Eye, the sort of K-pop adjacent band, came out of. Cat's Eye are very bad. So they have some good songs, but they are generally very bad.
1: Yeah.
0: Adela, who's the artist we're about to play, she was in this survival show. She was knocked out first round.
1: Mm-hmm.
0: And because they said she doesn't work well in groups,
1: she needs to be a solo artist. And God,
0: artist.
1: Were they right?
0: God, were they right?
1: Imagine if she had ended up in Cat's Eye and been like flopping at him.
0: Imagine if she was having to go gnarly.
1: Hey, gnarly's like the one good song.
0: That's a good song. We should play that one day. I think people would like it. I'd like to people who've never heard that song. It's a very weird experience.
1: Yeah.
0: Cat's Eye. Cat's Eye are. I'm kind of a bit obsessed with them, but from a distance, I'm kind of like, what's going on
1: it's
0: here?
1: It's like a psyop or something.
0: Exactly. Yeah. It's a very, very engineered. Yeah. Kind of label.
1: That's exactly what it is.
0: Sort of situation. Anyway, so Adela was knocked out first round of this TV show that Cat's Eye came from. Cat's Eye are very successful. If you've never heard them, that they're like nominated for Grammys and such. But she has released this album called Prima, and a previous album called The Provocateur, which came out like last year. And she's fantastic. She is an incredible dancer. She is from Slovakia.
1: Slovakian
0: very
1: princess.
0: Key point. Slovakian princess. She learned to speak English because she watched kind of Hannah Montana. And she moved around Europe as a ballerina when she was very, very young. She then stopped being a ballerina and became kind of wanted to become a pop star. So she moved to LA. But this song, this is a fantastic song about how you don't have to be from LA. You can be from somewhere that's unknown.
1: Or you don't have to pack up and leave all your home behind. And
0: exactly.
1: You can,
0: it's beautiful. Because all the artists moved to LA eventually. You know, it's a sort of bit of a sad thing when artists become very LA-ified. Arctic Monkeys are all LA now. You
1: it's
0: know,
1: very
0: all of
1: sad
0: that sort
1: when
0: thing.
1: English or Irish people
0: I know,
1: end
0: move
1: up
0: to LA.
1: And then it's like, your kids sound stupid now.
0: Exactly. So she is, I think she did actually move to LA, but she's writing this as a sort of ode to her home country, which she's sort of the first big pop star to come out of Slovakia, I think of. This song is also great. It really, really sounds like
1: We Can't Stop Miley Cyrus. In fact, it has the same guy
0: doing the vocal.
1: You'll see there's this vocal, and it's the same guy that does the vocal on We Can't Stop. So it's just a beautiful 2013 moment.
0: It's very good, and it's just come out, and she's now been kind of skyrocketed to absolutely global success. This song was like top 40 and everything.
1: Yeah, Nicole Kidman.
0: Nicole Kidman is another fantastic song. We really can't play that one on the radio. It's very explicit. It's a really good song, and it really, really reminds me of a sort of Year 6 disco song. You know what I mean?
1: And without further ado,
0: this is Ain't in LA by Adela.
1: And we love you very much, and we'll see you next week.
0: We will. Goodbye.

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I'm trying to dance. Excuse me. Thanks. Pardon me. I'm trying to dance. How are you? I'm good. Thanks. How are you? I'm trying to dance. Thanks. 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

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I'm trying to dance. I'm trying to dance. How are you? I'm trying to dance. I'm trying to dance.

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How are you? I'm trying to dance. Excuse me. Thank you. I'm trying to dance.

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I'm trying to dance. Excuse me. Excuse me. Pardon me. Thank you. How are you? I'm trying to dance. I'm trying to dance. Thank you. I'm trying to dance. I'm trying to dance.

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0: 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I am Mio.
1: And I'm Lily.
0: And this is our second show.
2: URF, broadcasting from the University of Sussex since 1976.
1: Hello, welcome. We need to find our plate. Nope.
0: We just have to...
1: get prepared.
0: Yeah,
1: get
0: prepare the technicalities. Yeah.
1: Here we go.
0: Yeah, we're ready. So, let's start with a song that I've been listening to a lot this week, which is called Sunny Side of Heaven by Fleetwood Mac. It's a great song.

0: So that was Sunny Side of Heaven by Fleetwood Mac.
1: Very lovely song by a very good band.
0: Yeah.
1: This next song is a very calm one. I think really fits sort of the vibe today. I don't know about you, I haven't had a lot on today. I haven't been doing much.
0: Yeah, I just had one lecture, but it was hard. So I'm really tired.
1: I've also only had one lecture. But yeah. This is one of my mum's favourite songs, actually. And it's by a band local to the area. So I feel like it really, really fits in.
0: Nice.
1: This is Sunny Afternoon by The Kinks.

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1: Welcome back. Hello. Thank you for listening. That was my song, Sunny Afternoon by The Kinks, and I'll pass you over.
2: Really nice. For this next song, I'm going to do one by U2, which is called With or Without You. I listened to it a lot this week, and I just thought about, like, a few years ago. No, it was like a long time ago. I googled it. It was like 12 years ago when U2 like had like released a new album, and every single person who had like an iPhone got that album on their phone. And I just remember like being so confused because it just started randomly playing, like if you just switch like music on, and it was just such good times. And I mean, I knew it was a while ago, but I didn't know it was 12 years ago.
1: That is quite a long time ago.
2: Yeah, it's a really long time ago. I feel old.
1: Back when we made the switch from iPods to, like Spotify and Amazon Music.
2: iTunes. Good times. Yeah, this song is not from that album though, but it's a good song. So
1: very good song.
2: Yeah.

0: So that was With or Without You.
1: Yeah.
0: Very lovely song.
1: It's a really nice song.
0: Very nice. Yeah. This next one's from me, and it's by a band that have very famously come to London recently.
1: Yeah.
0: It's The Strokes. Not that I'm annoyed I couldn't go or anything.
1: No,
0: but
1: not at all.
0: This is one of the songs from their first album, Is This It? It's called Hard to Explain. So I'll play that for you now.

0: That was Hard to Explain by The Strokes. Yeah. What a classic song.
1: Great song.
0: Very good song.
1: Yeah. So this next one is going to be Baba O'Reilly by The Who, which I think is such a good song. It's like, yeah, it's a really nice vibe. So yeah, here we go.

0: So that was Baba O'Reilly by The Who.
1: What a good song.
0: Yeah. Banger.
1: This next song is from a band I saw around this time last year with one of my friends. It's a very good band. I didn't know that much about them before going to see them, but after seeing them, it's just one of those bands that really like gets you. You yeah. see, like, this is a good band. This is Overpass with Right Time.

0: So that was Overpass with Right Time. I hope you enjoyed that.
1: Yeah,
0: we are now doing our segment, which is Song of the Week.
1: Yes.
0: So I'll pass you over
1: to Leo. I'm going to start with my Song of the Week, which, as usual, is a Swedish one. So I'm going to do a song that's called Ett annat språk by Hurula. And I've seen the song live, and
0: oh, wow.
1: It was great. Like, I saw him twice, once at a festival and once at his own concert, and it was, yeah, it's great.

0: So that was Ett annat språk by Hurula, this week's Swedish song of the week.
1: That was a very interesting song. Yeah. I definitely haven't heard that one before, so it was nice to hear. My song of the week is a little bit different. I'm going for a song from the soundtrack to the film Submarine, because that is the most October film that has ever happened, I guess. And I'm going for the song Pile Driver Waltz, but specifically the Submarine version by Alex Turner. So I'll play that for
0: great
1: you now.
0: Great song.

0: Thank you. That was my song of the week, and what a song.
1: Yeah, it reminds me of when I was 15, because I listened to it a lot when I was 15. But it's a really good song.
0: Very good song. Yeah. I feel like this week, autumn's really kicked in. Even though it's warm, like, the trees are going brown. Mm. It feels like autumn.
1: It's been pretty rainy, but yeah, I kind of like it, actually.
0: It's been a long time coming. I think it's quite nice.
1: Yeah, like, it is October. It's supposed to be.
0: Rainy.
1: Yeah, exactly.
0: And it reminds us that Christmas is on the way.
1: Yeah. So, for the next song, I'm going to do a song that my mom loves, that she always said, like, when I was younger, it was, like, the best song in the world. Which is Under the Bridge by Red Hot Chili Peppers.
0: It's a very good song.
1: Yeah, she has good taste.

0: So that was Under the Bridge by Red Hot Chili Peppers.
1: Very good
0: song. Yeah, a really nice song.
1: The next song I want to play is Message in the Bottle by The Police.
0: Nice.
1: So I'll put
0: classic.
1: That straight on now.
0: Yeah.

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1: Hope you enjoyed that song.
2: Yeah.
1: What's your song?
2: So my next song is going to be Breathe in the Air by Pink Floyd. It's like really good song, and I've been listening to it a lot this week. So.
1: Don't think I know that one.
2: Oh, it's great.
1: I know Pink Floyd.
2: Yeah, they're good.
1: Yeah.
2: So here we go.

0: So, that was Breathe in the Air by Pink Floyd. A really nice song. Like, it has a really nice vibe, I think.
1: I think we have one or two more songs for you before we're passing you over.
0: 10 minutes left.
1: So I'm going to keep the sad vibes coming with Since I Told You It's Over by Stereophonics. I'll play that now.
2: URF, broadcasting from the University of Sussex since 1976.

0: Oh, what a good song. I thought I'd keep it depressing. What's the next one?
1: The next one, which will be our last song, because...
0: Aww. Yeah.
1: It's going to be Ruby by Kaiser Chiefs. Another, like, it's a bit... It has more energy. It's really nice. I've also been
0: very
1: listening
0: good song.
1: To it a lot this week. So, yeah, here we go.

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1: Thank you for listening in.
2: Yeah, that was it for this week.
1: But we'll be back at the same time next week if you want to listen in, which I'm sure after that you will do.
2: Of course.
1: So we'll pass you over to the next people.
2: Have a nice week.

the show where I dig deeper into the meaning behind music. So today I've decided to do a Glasgow versus Liverpool week, and that's because my dad is from Glasgow and my mum is from Liverpool. So I thought, because they've inspired me to listen to a lot of Liverpudlian or Glaswegian artists, I thought why not do a versus kind of. And my plan is to pair the songs together, like one from Liverpool, one from Glasgow, and then you guys can see which one you prefer. So to start off with, I thought it would be fitting to start with Bronski Beat because they are one of my favourite artists and they are also from Glasgow. So I'm going to play the song Small Town Boy, obviously, because it's their best song. And it was released in 1984 from their album The Age of Consent. And I think I'm just forever in awe about how this song combines lyrics that explore such dark themes, but it also has such a banging dance beat. I don't know how they do it, but it's just, there's something so liberating and cathartic about this song. It doesn't shy away from the harsh realities of growing up queer, but it transforms these emotions and the feelings and memories into an act of queer joy, being able to dance. I can just so vividly picture this song being played in a gay club in the 80s. So I'm first going to play Small Town Boy, and I think I'll talk about the Liverpool song that I'm going to play. I'll play it straight after so you guys can compare, because I think these songs are quite, I paired these two together. I think they're the most, I think these two go together. So the song afterwards I'll be playing from Liverpool will be The Killing Moon by Echo and the Bunnymen. And this is released from their album Ocean Rain in 1984. They were formed in Liverpool in 1978 and they made their debut in the famous Eric's Club, which hosted famous bands like David Bowie and Led Zeppelin. They said that the song is about the personification of death as something or someone taking you away and like a predestined destiny that you can't change. A bit like running away from the Grim Reaper and knowing that fate is coming to get you. So it kind of has religious, satanic undertones. I'll play Bronski Beat, followed by The Killing Moon. I hope you enjoy them.

That song always reminds me of this program called Accused. I don't know if people have watched it, but it's on Netflix. It's an old BBC drama, and each episode they like go through a different crime case. And there's this one episode about a stalker, and it's got the Scottish actor who's also Doctor Who, that I don't know her name, but she's in it, and her favourite song is The Killing Moon by Echo and the Bunnymen. And this like creepy taxi driver becomes obsessed with her and tries to fight. She goes on holiday and he takes her to the airport, and then he goes back to her house, breaks in and finds out loads of stuff about her. And then she uses him as like her regular taxi driver, but he knows all this stuff about her, so like he knows that's her favorite song, and he starts like playing it. And it's a really good series. I recommend it. So that song always reminds me of that. But next, oh yeah, we have to choose which one's better. I think Small Town Boy is my favourite compared to Echo and the Bunnymen, but they are two really good songs. So next, I thought I'd go more alternative next. So I'm going to play a Belle and Sebastian song and a song from a band called Strawberry Switchblade. So the Belle and Sebastian is the Glaswegian song, and it's called Piazza New York Catcher. And I love this song. So I'll tell you a bit about Belle and Sebastian first. So they started in 1994 when Stuart Murdoch, Stuart David, both enrolled at Stowe's College, a program for unemployed musicians in Glasgow, and that's where the band began. And as they went on, they then grew as a band. And Piazza New York Catcher, you might recognise it from the hit film Juno in the early 2000s. It was released in their album Dear Catastrophe, Waitress, in 2003. And this song tells a really vivid story. I imagine it as like two lovers and they're travelling across America, and they don't know where they're going. They're just making stops as they go and just seeing where the wind takes them. And yeah, I think it's just, I don't know. It's just, I love the... It's so, their lyrics are so goofy and random, but also make sense. And then the song by Strawberry Switchblade is Deep Water. And they were their punk band. They emerged in the Glaswegian punk scene in the 1970s. And they're made up of Rose McDowell and Jill Bryson. And they're really cool. This song is really cool. And I don't have much to say about them. I haven't made notes today because I've been too tired. But yeah, I'll play these two songs and you guys can decide which one you prefer. I'll start with the Belle and Sebastian one.

I hope you enjoyed those songs. That was Strawberry Switchblade and Belle and Sebastian. I don't know which one I preferred. I love both of those songs, so I don't think I could choose, but yeah, I think they're both two really good underrated songs. And I'm sorry if I thought I pressed the button to play Piazza New York Catcher, and then I think I didn't turn off my mic, so I think there was a 3-minute silence, so, or maybe you listened to it twice, I don't know, but either way, we're back. So next, I'm going to be playing a song by The Silencers. They are a Scottish rock band formed in 1986 by Jimmy O'Neill and Chad Burns, and they were two ex-members of the post-punk band, Fingerprints. And they have a lot of kind of folk and Celtic influences, and I'm going to be playing the song Painted Moon, which I think is criminally underrated. It's a really good song. And then I thought, to match the vibe, I'm going to be playing the song I Ran So Far Away by A Flock of Seagulls, because A Flock of Seagulls are a Liverpudlian band. They were formed in 1979, and the band is comprised of Mike Score, Ali Score, Frank Moldsey, and Paul Reynolds. I kind of see A Flock of Seagulls as a one-hit wonder band. I do think I Ran was their kind of one-hit wonder. I don't know if people want to prove me wrong, but yeah, I like this song because it's in La La Land, and that's actually how I got into the song, because I heard it in La La Land. I'd heard it before, but then I saw the scene where she's dancing to it at that party. You know what I mean. And it's so funny, and just, yeah, I don't know, I love how she, yeah, it's just such a good scene. And then I was like, this song is actually really good. So yeah, I'll play Painted Moon first, and then I Ran.

That was A Flock of Seagulls and The Silencers. I've got to say, I think I prefer The Silencers song. Painted Moon is so good. I think, yeah. I think the Flock of Seagulls song is good, but

he built a successful solo career. And My Sweet Lord, what I love about this song is it comes across as religious, obviously by the title, but there's something really soothing about this song, and it's about kind of your time when you're going to meet the Lord, which I think alludes to death. But it kind of talks about it in a way of something that's not to be feared, and that is something to, yeah, when it's something to, yeah, not to fear. And I think it's very soothing and comforting and uplifting, this song, and I really like it. So this is My Sweet Lord. I also kind of imagine it being sung in like a gospel church and everyone's swaying, and yeah. Okay, this is My Sweet Lord.

That was My Sweet Lord by George Harrison. And we've had a recommendation for the next song, and it's by my dad. And he recommended to play a Texas song. And I completely forgot about Texas. I love Texas. They are a band from Glasgow, and they were founded in 1986 by Johnny Tony O'Boyle and Charlene Spiteri. And I've seen them live, actually, back near where I live. And they were really good. So I'm being told to play the song Say What You Want, and it's from their Greatest Hits album. So I don't know, I've never heard this song before, but I hope you like it, and I'll see what I think as well. We can see which one's better, either this one or the one by George Harrison. So this is Texas, Say What You Want.

I really like that song. Thanks for the recommendation, Dad. Please also, as a shout out, if you want to ever recommend a song for me to play, please just DM That's Deep, or text me if you have my number, and I will play it because I love recommendations. So Say What You Want by Texas and My Sweet Lord. That's a hard one. Oh, I don't know. I love Texas. I'm going to have to go with My Sweet Lord. Sorry, Dad. But I do think My Sweet Lord is a really good song. I think I prefer In a Smile by Texas, but I also do like Say What You Want. So next, I've got two more songs I want to play, and that is The Power of Love by Frankie Goes to Hollywood. And that's from their album Welcome to the Pleasure Dome. And then I really couldn't choose the one. I think I had to choose a Paolo Nutini song. I think I want to play Children of the Stars from his album Last Night in the Bittersweet. So the song by Frankie Goes to Hollywood. So Frankie Goes to Hollywood, if you didn't know, they were a band formed in Liverpool in 1980. And they're comprised of Holly Johnson, Paul Rutherford, Mark O'Toole, Brian Nash and Peter Gill. And they were like one of the first very openly queer and gay groups, and a lot of their songs are about queerness. And The Power of Love in its name is, I think, the most amazing song. I count it as a love ballad, and it's also in the movie, oh, what's the movie with Paul Mescal in it? I'm so bad with names. Okay, I don't know the name. But it's that movie about the two gay men, and this is the last song in the ending scene. It's tragic. And then the Paolo Nutini song, Children of the Stars. Paolo Nutini is... I actually don't think he's from Glasgow, so I'm cheating with this one. But he's a Scottish singer-songwriter. And this is what is from his fourth album, Last Night in the Bittersweet, released in July 2022. So I think I'll... won't talk anymore. I'll end the show here. I'll play these two songs. But thank you everyone for tuning in so much, and I hope that you learned more about some songs from Liverpool and Glasgow, and that you go and look more into the artists, because there are so many amazing musicians from these two places. And I don't think I've even like delved deeper. I've just kind of played some more mainstream songs. So yeah, definitely go and look at these two places, because there's so much musical talent from them. And I don't know if I could choose one. I know that was a point, it was like a versus battle, but I just love the music from both these places, so it's a draw. Okay, I'm going to play the songs now and let you guys listen to them. So this is going to be The Power of Love, followed by Children of the Stars.

0: What a cheer.
1: Welcome back to Calling Darlings!
0: Yeah,
1: week two,
0: everyone.
1: 2000s week. We are so happy to be back. Thank
0: so
1: you.
0: Happy to be back.
1: Straight off the bat with a request from Noah.
0: All
1: Thank
0: the,
1: you very much.
0: Friend of the radio show all the way from America.
1: So yeah, what a great song.
0: Support Calling Darlings, we're going global.
1: Yeah, Calling Darlings International. Love that song as well. Love that music video. It's one of my favourite music videos
0: of
1: all time. We're very excited to be here for 2000s. We might end up doing a slightly longer show than normal because we've been informed that the show after us is not able to make it. So stay tuned. If we can think of enough things to talk about, we will we'll just stay here as long as they'll have us. But yeah, we've got some great 2000s headlines to talk about.
0: Amazing 2000s headlines lined up.
1: Some more current football to talk about from the past week.
0: Unfortunately so.
1: Some songs, again, as usual, if you are listening, please send us a message. Or what would be even better is if you could go onto our brand spanking new website.
0: Let's go.
1: cdarlings.com or click the link in our Instagram bio. We have a live chat that we are able to check. We're reading it right now. Who have we got on there? We've got Nick, we've got Ella, we've got
0: Jay is on there. We've got some of the people of
1: we've
0: the time.
1: Got, yeah, so guys, keep chatting, get on the website, get in the chat box, play the games, play the pint all today. I got halfway through and then had to leave the house, so I haven't even done the pint all today, so I will be doing it over the course of this show.
0: It should be a fun one. It resets every Tuesday.
1: Yeah,
0: a
1: huge thank you again to the wonderful Venus for working super hard to code that. I mean, I have no idea how you did it.
0: It took a while.
1: Very proud of you. We've got some great songs from a whole bunch of different genres lined up today.
0: We're excited.
1: Let's just get straight into the next one. I mean, the first song that I have queued up is a Britney Spears song that I love, and I know that Ella, who is listening, also loves.
0: Who doesn't love Britney?
1: I love this song.
0: She's
1: specifically because it's like her kind of comeback to like when everyone was calling her crazy, basically. And I just think it's a great song. This is Piece of Me by Britney Spears.

0: What a banger!
1: Such a tune. She doesn't mess. She really doesn't.
0: I love her. She's incredible. Anyway, it's shout out time! Woo! Okay.
1: Oh, explosions. We're bringing so many booms today. We're basically the AJ and Big Justice of the radio. That's what the streets are saying.
0: With two big booms hosting a one big boom show.
1: Yep.
0: Yep. Okay, I would like to give a shout out to Nick Morton.
1: Oh.
0: Ella.
1: Oh.
0: Lee.
1: Oh, baby.
0: Deanna.
1: A triple. Oh.
0: Jay.
1: Oh.
0: Rain.
1: Oh, yeah, Rain's listening.
0: And whoever.
1: Shout out to my nan and granddad. I know they're sat at home right now listening.
0: Shout out to my whole family who are at home listening.
1: Boom, boom, boom.
0: Shout out to whoever Lee with an L-I is in the chat. Whoever you are, reveal yourself.
1: Single man. Reveal yourself.
0: We are so grateful that the website is working. Annoyingly,
1: very, very happy.
0: We can't get it up on the uni computers because it's blocked by the firewall for some reason. So we're working on that.
1: I promise there's nothing naughty in the website.
0: Yeah. Wink.
1: Wink.
0: Where's the wink sound effect
1: Where
0: when you
1: the
0: need
1: wink
0: it?
1: Sound effect? I mean, we can make one right now. Wink.
0: But yeah, keep trying that pint. Or keep putting messages in the chat. We're checking on our phone. So yeah, I mean, we're having requests to talk about Take Me Out. If you guys
1: it's been great.
0: Haven't seen Take Me Out.
1: You need to go.
0: I mean,
1: on it.
0: I'm sure probably everyone who's listening has seen Take Me Out.
1: Probably.
0: But you might not know that they put whole episodes of it on YouTube.
1: Pretty much the whole show.
0: Like, yeah, it's just been incredible. We've been watching just episode into episode, keeping up with the cast, keeping up with what's going on.
1: We've been sending the cast messages to let them know they're our favourite of the season.
0: Did she ever respond?
1: No, sadly not.
0: That's deeply
1: upsetting. She's
0: obviously
1: very busy.
0: If you're Lois from season 4 of Take Me Out.
1: Yeah, Lois, if you're listening. Come over, like we all
0: respond.
1: We rate you.
0: Stop being rude. Stop thinking that you're above us.
1: And get below us.
0: Oh, woo!
1: Some booms to that. This is what we like
0: this
1: to hear.
0: So but yeah, again, if you're listening, we haven't said anything. Get on the chat. Get on cdarlings.com. Put your request in. Last minute requests. We might be able to play. Maybe, maybe not. We've got some more requests lined up.
1: We do.
0: But we also have a song.
1: An amazing song that I'm so excited to hear. This is Fight for This Love by Cheryl Cole, the one and only.

0: What an incredible song. I just want to shout out
1: good.
0: Ashley Cole, in the sense I hope he dies.
1: We hate you, Ashley Cole. He wasn't even a good centre back.
0: I think a lot about that performance of Fight for This Love that she did at like the Brits or something, where she'd just been asked for a divorce over text by Ashley Cole after she found out that he's cheated.
1: Not
0: and she comes up
1: nice
0: and she
1: man.
0: Just gives it everything, and she's a fighter.
1: Iconic.
0: Anyway, you might know from the music in the background that a segment is returning.
1: Yep, we're back for Essex News. I know a lot of you were big fans of this last week, so it's probably going to be a continuous thing. So what we've done this week is I've gone diving for some interesting headlines from Essex in the early 2000s. And I'm going to go through some of my favourites that I found.
0: Let's go.
1: So my first one, near South Woodham, a man was assaulted in 2005 by a flying frozen sausage. Yep, he was travelling home,
0: the best of us.
1: Flying sausage to the face, nose broken, had to go straight to the hospital. What a sausage. What can I say? What a sausage. And it was noted on the report that the police actually couldn't identify the flavour of sausage. So that's still a mystery.
0: Oh, the still booing sound effect doesn't work.
1: That's a shame.
0: That's upsetting.
1: Next, this is a personal favourite. The Essex police on the M11... stopped motorway traffic to rescue a stuffed tiger. Apparently a 10-year-old dropped her cuddly tiger, wait for the funny name, Tyrone,
0: ooh,
1: out the car window, and the Essex police basically had to track the toy down, and held up the whole road for this. Must be one special little girl.
0: That's probably the best use of their time that they had all month.
1: Yeah, I mean, most likely. Headline coming from Barkinside in 2004. A bank robber breaks back into a bank to return $104,000 after stealing $115,000. Even robbers got a guilty conscience.
0: He changed his mind.
1: He
0: That's
1: did.
0: Wonderful.
1: Like, he basically essentially invented like a refund policy for bank robberies, and I appreciate that. I think that's nice.
0: I think that's a beautiful testament to the Essex character.
1: It really is. We're all very giving here. I mean, I have a very fond memory of my mum being in Romford with my mum one time, and she picked up a crisp £20 off the floor, and the next day she got the bus back to the same spot to put the £20 back because she felt too guilty that she had taken money from someone. And it really shows in the Essex character building that we're very giving people.
0: I'm sure the next person that picked that up was really happy that she did that.
1: You know what, it's brownie points to her. It's Reem.
0: That is proper rain.
1: We got one coming from Romford now.
0: Woo!
1: Big ups to Romford. I know some of the people listening are in Romford right now. A family in 2006 claimed to spot a giant jellyfish UFO flying over Romford. Yeah, that's a real headline that made the news on the Romford Recorder.
0: That, you say claim to, but I believe them.
1: Yeah, I mean, if I was an alien, I would definitely be interested in visiting Romford. I mean...
0: I would take a cultural sample from Essex because it is the cultural capital of the world.
1: You would want a DNA sample from Romford. I mean, as we've already discovered, they're caring. They're good at sport, throwing sausages. they're, you know,
0: good at frozen sausage.
1: Good at frozen sausage throwing. And like, hey, put that in the Olympics. I won't say which Olympics, but
0: the Essex Olympics.
1: Put it in one of them.
0: Put it in the Olympics from The Ringer featuring
1: Johnny
0: Knoxville.
1: Maybe we
0: Johnny
1: can get
0: Knoxville.
1: Johnny Knoxville to come and pretend to be a sausage thrower in that Olympics. Hey, if I knew Johnny Knoxville was a sausage thrower, I'd be there.
0: Woo, Lord. Anyway, thank you very much for the Essex news. Next
1: More
0: up, we have one of my favourite 2000s hits. This is Song for Mutia.
1: Yep.
0: By the one from Sugar Babes and also Groove Armada.

0: What's going on?
1: What's going on?
2: Welcome back
1: to Garlic Darlings.
2: What a song this is.
1: What an incredible
2: Crazy Frog,
1: song.
2: Crazy Frog Racer 2 has to be one of the best kart racers of all time.
1: I didn't even know that was a thing.
2: Yeah, what was that on?
1: PS2.
2: I emulated it the other day.
1: Wow.
2: It's amazing. It's so fun. Just as good as I remember.
1: Do you reckon we can get that up on the Wii U?
2: Oh, absolutely. I mean, I reckon it can run out. This is our friend Rainey's favourite song, apparently, which isn't true, because I've had this on in the shower a few times, and you guys haven't been very kind about my music selection in the shower.
1: Also, Rain had a really super interesting story about how her dad found 20 quid on the floor and used it to pay for parking instead of buying her a treat.
2: Oh, well, that sounds like the responsible adult thing to do.
1: No, I think she should have called Childline.
2: She probably should have, although I do think at the time she probably had enough Yu-Gi-Oh cards, which is, I'm assuming, is what she'd probably have spent it on.
1: Even
2: that old butt plugs.
1: Wait, what? I don't know. I don't know.
2: I sort of censored that one myself out of fear.
1: Extra Curling Darlings lore is that I'm quite ill at the moment. So
2: yep.
1: I'm just getting just pure just germs
2: Straight
1: all over the mic. They're coming over
2: the
1: through
2: place.
1: The airwave. Nick Morton has a request button. SH asterisk T.
2: What could that
1: Dave
2: mean?
1: Dave Lawrence says.
2: I wonder what they mean by that.
1: I think
2: SHT.
1: Shot?
2: Shot Dave Lawrence
1: what,
2: says.
1: What no, would Dave shot. Lawrence say if he got shot?
2: Yeah,
1: or...
2: so he'd probably say, like, I'm from Essex.
1: Yeah.
2: He'd probably say, I'm Rain's dad. Or...
1: I'm Rain's dad. I'm Rain's birth father. I'm Rain... I'm a...
2: Dave Lawrence, everybody, friend of the show.
1: Yeah, yeah. But one thing we love on Curling Darlings is to reference people that the majority of those listening just will have no idea who they are.
2: It's part of the charm. You guys can learn characters over time.
1: Yeah, so if you guys really care about Curling Darlings, then you'll get to know people like...
2: Dave Lawrence.
1: Like Dave Lawrence.
2: Rain Lawrence. Brandon Lawrence. The whole Lawrence family, really. Interesting cast of characters. Mummy Lawrence.
1: Hang on, sorry. I had to recruit some more listeners because I feel like my team are letting me down a little bit.
2: Hey, I mean, it's the second week. It's the 2000s. A lot of our listeners probably weren't even born in the 2000s.
1: Most of our listeners are only 7 years old. We
2: yeah.
1: found this out the other
2: we
1: day because we
2: statistics.
1: Asked all of them.
2: We asked them what their favourite game was and none of them said Deadlock, so probably seven years old.
1: They're probably 7 years old and they said that their favourite game is Roblox.
2: Anyway, this is my lovely partner Jay's request.
1: Woo!
2: Coming in for some Fallout Boy.

0: What a banger. That well one went down a tree in the chat.
1: Well done to Jay.
0: Big ups to Jay. And big ups to football.
1: Footy.
0: Yep, that's right. It's football time.
1: It is football time.
0: We actually have scores from our teams to talk about
1: breaking news. Something happened.
0: Something happened. We rolled the roulette wheel and it landed on happened. And in this week, Brighton won 2-0 against Sunderland. It took a good while to get going.
1: It was a boring game.
0: It wasn't the most interesting, but the last half hour or however long it was pretty great. I wasn't super confident the entire time, but we managed to pull it off, and we are the fifth highest scoring team in the whole of Europe at the moment.
1: It's a good sign.
0: Not bad. Third in the Prem table.
1: Yeah.
0: Anyway, how's it going on the West Ham side?
1: Well, it's been an okay week for West Ham. We had a 1-0 draw against QPR, which, you know, it probably should have been 2-1, but Jared Bowen flunked a penalty.
0: Your favourite.
1: Yep. Well, we got a really cool throw of him at least with a big bloody nose where he slipped and missed the penalty. So, but speaking of Jared Bowen, remind me who was the host for SNL UK this week?
0: I mean, it was only Danny Bloody Dyer.
1: It was Danny Bloody Dyer.
0: We watched it as a house this morning on catch up.
1: I didn't think it was that bad.
0: It wasn't my favourite episode of SNL UK. Any SNL UK heads in the chat?
1: Represent.
0: I have a very love-hate relationship with that show, where I think that a lot of the sketches are really good and some of them make my skin crawl.
1: Yeah.
0: But I love Danny Dyer and I will watch him do literally anything, and I'll eat it up. So yeah. I was very happy this week.
1: I mean, he's the guy. He's the governor, mate.
0: He's the bloody governor.
1: Get out of his pub.
0: And he's living the East London dream as well.
1: He's living the Essex dream. I mean, you have a lovely, beautiful wife. Your daughter marries the captain of your favourite football club. I mean, that is the Essex dream, is it not?
0: He's wonderful, he's brilliant, and he's incredible. Just a little something like the next song that I'm going to play.
1: Oh, okay.
0: Which is a song that I completely forgot about, but remembered earlier, and I loved very much when I was younger, and I still like it now. This is Dynamite by Ms. Dynamite.

0: Don't say that.
1: Really? Freaking easy.
0: Welcome back, guys.
1: Welcome back.
0: We've just been stewing great bits when the songs are on. Maybe just involve us talking over the songs. So.
1: What song can we play for a second and talk over a little bit?
0: Eve's only just tuning in now. What the hell?
1: Well, you should have been. You've missed some great chat. You missed Essex News.
0: You missed. It's been the funniest thing that's ever happened in the studio.
1: Yeah.
0: And do you know what? I firmly believe that. I think we should make enemies with every other show just to assert dominance.
1: I quite like that. Dominance.
0: I'm not saying anything anytime
1: soon. Let's assert some dominance.
0: Dominoes, bro.
1: Let's
0: assert some dominoes into my mouth.
1: Insert some dominoes.
0: Wow. Thank you to Zeloff the Destroyer, who just said they were a big fan of the last song.
1: Thank you to fan of the show, Nicole Morton, who famously hasn't stopped having an episode in the chat.
0: Yeah, who thinks that we know better than to read through their silly names. Although it could also be my brother, because he also does love a bit like that. So.
1: Might be. I mean, hey, Nick and your brother must be very similar.
0: Yeah, they got like a house on fire, and it's not weird.
1: Not weird at all.
0: Don't
1: no,
0: read
1: it's
0: into it that in any weird way. But yeah, I'm really enjoying the show so far.
1: Yeah, I'm having a blast.
0: It's really hot in the studio. Like, I'm actually like just sweating profusely.
1: Buckets.
0: But I think it's good, because I think it's probably getting the illness out of my system. I'm like, you know, like in was it like in The Plague? Did they get really hot and sweat because it was like
1: possibly.
0: They thought it was getting out?
1: They might not have had the science for that back then.
0: Completely. Tom says, I'm nothing like that buffoon Nick Morton.
1: I mean, I wouldn't want to be compared to Nick Morton either, really.
0: The oaf Nick Morton.
1: The oafish Nick Morton.
0: The village idiot Nick Morton. Sorry, being so rude, what the hell?
1: No, we love Nick Morton and their belly. Magic belly.
0: Oh, we're up to 30 listeners,
1: wow,
0: guys.
1: We just hit a spike.
0: Tuning in. Wow. As always, if you've only just tuned in, please make sure to join us on the cdarlings.com website.
1: Get
0: link
1: in
0: the Instagram bio. We've got a live chat. It's popping off, and you want to be there.
1: You do.
0: Anyway, this is Cooler Than Me by Mike Posner.

0: entirety of the PsyDarling.com chat.
1: You guys are cooking today. And in the chat, I've seen my good pal, Erin and Pluto. I used to work with Erin, lovely geezer. So thanks for tuning in, you two.
0: Yeah, thank you so much for tuning in. Thank you, Mr. Bean, for tuning in. Mr. Oh, Bean big says, Tudder.
1: And
0: we're very, we're very
1: what
0: happy.
1: What are you doing?
0: So, yeah, I mean, it's just. It's so nice, though. I feel like we've really got a little community going on here.
1: This chat feature is bringing in the best of everyone.
0: You know,
1: really.
0: we won't check the chat for a few minutes. We come back and everyone's just chatting with each other. Everyone's just getting on like a house on fire. And
1: it's lovely.
0: Really, that's
1: to
0: all
1: see.
0: We ever wanted from this show.
1: We're a community here at Carling Darlings.
0: We are a community. And talking of community, we have another request up next, which is a request from Lee, who hopefully is still listening to the show. Definitely was earlier.
1: Fingers crossed.
0: But he's gone a little quiet in the chat. Oh, apparently the chat has broken.
1: Oh.
0: The chat might have broken. I've been messaged about this. That's concerning.
1: That is.
0: But anyway, we will try and sort that out during the next song, which I can't believe we're about to play Nickelback on the radio, but hey.
1: I am so excited for their new tour.
0: This is Someday by Nickelback, and this is a request from Lee.

0: Thank you very much, Lee, for that request. Bit of Nickelback on the radio.
1: You silly sausages, being too funny, you've broken the chat. So, unfortunately, we have heard from a few sources that the chat is currently not working. I know it sounds like I'm trolling you with this music in the background, but I promise this is no Minecraft.

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1: This is no KSI stroke fever.
0: Hey, I mean, it's not KSI.
1: That's coming in week 4, actually. Watch out.
0: But yeah, chats down. Apologies. I think maybe there was possibly too many alter egos in the chat once. So I'll have a look at upgrading the capacity on it when I get
1: home.
0: If
1: you were Mr. B, not Nick Morton, the most Nick Morton, more Nick Morton.
0: Zoloff the Destroyer. That was iconic.
1: If you were any of those people, or maybe just it's all one person.
0: Yeah, possibly.
1: Don't
0: maybe named Nick, surname Morton.
1: Chat. But yeah, you know, it's all a work in progress.
0: It is. I mean,
1: the website as well, I feel like we want to be like a real representation of the community as well. So if you guys have any ideas for things we could put on the website, we were thinking about maybe having a feature where you can submit requests on there.
0: Yeah.
1: Or, you know, a little gallery of bits and bobs. Basically, anything you guys think of, send us a message. And as the chat is down, if you have anything to say, just shoot us a DM. Shoot either one of us a DM on our personal accounts or message carlingdarlings_URF on Instagram.
0: And if Mr. Bean is out there, I would love to
1: receive a
0: DM.
1: We'd love to have a little chat with you about this Teddy you speak of.
0: If Mr. Bean wants to come on the show with Teddy,
1: he
0: that
1: sounds
0: could be good.
1: Like a riot. He sounds like a laugh a minute, this Teddy guy. I mean, should we go into another song?
0: I'm more than down for it.
1: We've got a Venus song
0: up
1: next.
0: It's a track. It's a tune.
1: It's a banger. It will always just remind me of Pitch Perfect.
0: Yeah.
1: But that's only because it's used in like one of the greatest scenes in cinematic history.
0: Oh, yeah.
1: And every time I listen to this song, I can only think of the different vocal bits in that.
0: Yeah.
1: I mean, you're going to know what I mean as soon as it comes on. But the way that they rehearse and there's one girl in it and she goes, bop, bop, bop. So guys, stay tuned. And if you know, you know.
0: Let's hear it, Since You've Been Gone by Kelly Clarkson.

0: Welcome back to the Eastenders Hour.
1: Yeah, that was in key range. Yeah. I wasn't expecting that. Welcome, of God.
0: Welcome again, to once the again, another week.
1: Nan's probably sprinting over to the telly right now.
0: We're going to talk about when cats later turn out to be that girl's mum.
1: Yeah, Zoe's on key as well.
0: On EastEnders.
1: I'm not gonna lie, I don't remember any of these plot points.
0: You don't remember. You ain't my mother.
1: I remember,
0: yes, I am.
1: I remember the clip. I don't remember seeing it.
0: Well, when was that? I say this, I haven't watched any of this live. I wasn't allowed EastEnders in my house. I wasn't even allowed Tracy Beaker.
1: Why not?
0: Just too much shouting.
1: What about Towie?
0: No, my mum watched Towie, but that's later as well, to be fair. That's 2010, so.
1: That'll be maybe in a couple of weeks' time, possibly.
0: Yeah, but sorry, just coughing everywhere,
1: spluttering all over the radio.
0: Yeah, I mean, we did talk quite a lot about 2000s EastEnders last week because all of the good EastEnders stuff comes from the 2000s. So we've already spoken about.
1: I can't imagine anything interesting happening anymore. I mean, like what they pick, like. Yeah. Trending topics. Maybe Phil Mitchell's building an AI data center or something in Israel.
0: Recent EastEnders plot lines. I'm getting on the internet and looking this up. Whoa, what the hell?
1: The Carter family incest bombshell. Now we've got a friend in the audience.
0: Zoe Slater died. She's she's got Slater's daughter. She's her mother.
1: Ian Beale was freed from prison. I didn't know he went to prison.
0: Priyam Ravi's baby twist.
1: Nan, we need you. Get on the phone. Why did Ian Beale go to prison? Yeah,
0: please, we need to know why Ian Beale went to prison. It's very relevant for the lore and the plot of this show.
1: Send me a text, Nan. I'm dying to know.
0: Right, well, I was planning on doing, you know, just... I thought we would be able to fill a whole hour with EastEnders stuff, but I'm beginning to feel like we should actually maybe... go into the last song
1: Let's
0: of the
1: go into
0: show.
1: The last song.
0: I mean, it's been a fantastic show. Thank you guys so much for tuning in. We're gonna do a little bit of technical work on the website over the next week just to see if we can get it
1: to be
0: able to handle the level of activity that we expect from our viewers.
1: Yeah, didn't expect it to be so popular.
0: And I mean, thank you guys so much as always for tuning in. We'll be back next week, of course.
1: We will.
0: We haven't thought of a theme. Maybe we won't have one. Maybe we will. We'll see if you guys have any ideas for themes, anything you want to request, any decades, any genres, give
1: us
0: a message. But until then, I've been Ellen.
1: And I've been Venus.
0: And we're going to leave you with Rockin' the Suburbs by Ben Folds, a request from the one and only Nick Morton, aka Mr. Bean, aka
1: Zoloff the Destroyer, aka...
0: just so many names. Well, careful with that one. And after that, it's just normal programming after that. You definitely shouldn't stay listening for the next hour just to see if some more music.
1: Give yourself 10 minutes after our show and see what the next
0: 10 minutes just to see if you really enjoy the next song. But until then, we've been the Carling Darlings. This is Ben Folds. And we will see you guys next week.

Right, guys. It's John Mirakai. I've started 5 minutes early. But, you know, it's interesting to see that, you know, on URF, the only show that I know of, at least, that seemed to have an actual... they actually embrace an Essex aesthetic to them. You know, they appear, have their show, and they disappear, and then SOX mysteriously isn't there. And what happens? Well, you guys had an amazing hour of Minecraft music. That's amazing, isn't it? You had the classics on there, Captain Sparkles and all that. You had some Nicki Minaj and Rihanna thing I'd never heard of. I wonder if they ever played Found a Diamond. That was a good one. I remember listening to that. Oh, that was... Nah, that was going to come way later on if I, you know... if I decide to keep it going. You've got Technoblade there. You've got the Yogg's cast. How amazing. Well, that definitely sets a precedent. And to be fair, the only logical thing I can do from that on... There's a fan here. I want to turn it off. Thank you. The only logical segue from Minecraft, I think, and I think it's quite thematic. I think it's of the similar vibe. I think it actually kind of works, if anything. It's an hour-long teaser trailer for John Mirakai, or, you know. Yeah, the only logical follow-up to Minecraft is Weezer, really. Is that even playing? Mate, is that even playing? I don't know about you fellas. I feel like I've been stuffed here. Oh, wow, that's the Discord. I should not be looking at that. That's someone's DMs. That's someone's direct messages. Fantastic. Where did the Spotify go, guys? Where's the Spotify gone? Maybe it works this time. I've encountered this issue before of mysterious, you know, mysterious lack of noise from the studio where noise is meant to happen. But what was I on about? Yeah, I was saying the logical conclusion to Minecraft, SOX's lovely session. You know, it was unofficial, but it was accepted. So it's like a pirate radio, really. Is playing some Weezer. I think I'm gonna go play some Weezer if it works. I don't know if it's just my headphones doing that. Someone tell me.

You know, the absolute cheek of it as well. They've got down the bloody queued Minecraft music. They didn't put on a playlist. No, they queued it. If I just carried on and I don't know, mysteriously got assassinated in this studio, then, you know, for all we know, for the next hour, you'd have more. You'd have 2 hours of Minecraft music. You could listen to Hey Captain Sparkles after Undone the Swear Song, which maybe fits. Maybe someone listening, you know. Right, now Spotify's playing with me. It says, do you want to clear these from your queue? It's quite a long queue, and it says, this cannot be undone. Ah, I see what you did there. That's mad. In case you haven't noticed, yes, it's Weezer. That's amazing. That's fantastic. If you know of me, you know I like to make album covers and post them on the Spotify. No, on the Instagram. And I was like, well, I know a really good one to recreate. I'll just stand 4 times in the same spot, and you know, and then boom, put my name on there, my last name Morta, and I just add an E. It's like Weezer. I don't have asthma though, but if you do, you should probably go to like clinic and get an inhaler, like a certain someone, you know, and I don't know, go on a holiday to where could you go on holiday here? I don't know, Molescombe. I do that all the time, I do it every day. Maybe, I don't know, New Haven.

Well, I've just been notified actually from Mum that actually I know we could go on holiday too, because apparently I went on holiday to Peacehaven in 2008. I know there's a Greggs there that I know too much lore about. Mad place, Greggs. And then, you know, I guess the beach is fine, I don't know. Anyway, that's Holiday on the Blue Album again. Now the problem, we've already stuck a bit of a problem here when it comes to Weezer, is that I really like their first two albums, and then pretty much nothing else. I mean, like, the Green album has Island in the Sun, and that's pretty good, and we'll get into that later. Apparently their new one was pretty alright. And then there's that one where that song was trending on it. Wait, where is it? Everything Will Be Alright in the End in 2014. That one's alright as well. And you have Mellow Detroit, which people say is good or bad. And you have the Red album, which no one talks about. And you have Ratitude, which no one likes. And then the one that has that guy on it, that guy's face. I don't know. And then the White album, which I have not listened to. But basically, most you're going to hear today is Blue and Pinkerton and maybe some Green and other stuff. This next one has actually gone really popular, I think, in the past couple of years. I think maybe it was TikTok. And it's one of the B-sides from Pinkerton. I'll show you in a moment. I'm not going to tell you yet. It's from, I think, what, like, their original, Rivers Cuomo's original vision for Pinkerton was going to be, rather than this, you know, sort of edgy, proto-emo, slightly incel-y kind of almost too introspective album, which is also really epic. It was going to be some Songs from a Black Hole, I think it was called. It's a rock opera, sort of in space opera, I don't know. It's kind of like, I guess, what the Rentals would go on to do later by, Matt Sharp, the original bassist. But I just want to show you this song. It's very, very, I guess, moogie is the word I use.

Well, enough from the Yanks just for a little bit, though. What was I going to say? Yes, if anyone's, you know, this is quite fairly early on to my thing, my session. If anyone's listening and you're new, or, I don't know, you just miss pub crawls, I don't know. There's a, I believe tomorrow there is a URF social. Beginning at, I think, Hobgoblin around 7 p.m. And it's just kind of that streak, that little road, isn't it? That line. They always do it there. The Hobgoblin. And I don't know why, right now I'm talking with my hands. I'm like, I don't know. I'd be good talking to an audience, maybe. There's a, you know, Hobgoblin and then Kings and Queen and then MASH, I believe, and then Barbers. I've not actually been there yet. There was a Popwell there before, so it's definitely an improvement, whatever it's like there when I go tomorrow. But yeah, this next song is probably the one you know. You've probably already heard it before. I do wonder if the Green Album, is it their best-selling album? Is it their best selling one? I want to know, because they did essentially, you know, no one liked Pinkerton, or at least the music snobs didn't. I think Rolling Stone said it was the worst album, one of the worst albums of 96. And oh no, the Blue Album's they're okay, I thought so. So this, the Green Album, they essentially just go really safe and poppy. The Hash Pipe is quite good though. And this, just think, when you listen to this song, if you watch the music video, either think of the wedding or think of the one where they're in that field playing with like kittens and baby cubs and puppies and stuff.

You know, I don't have much to say about Buddy Holly. It's a good song. I don't have much to say about the Blue album. It's kind of good, isn't it? Pinkerton, I've always found the more interesting one. I was going to say a bit there, and I can't remember. John Miracle has forgotten that. So instead, here's the opener to Pinkerton, as I recall. That information, his Tired of Sex.

No, it's Oh, hello. Loud noises. It's a very interesting album, Pinkerton, isn't it? I feel like if you're experienced Weezer person, it's a very interesting album because it's like historically people didn't like it, and now suddenly people like it. Well, not suddenly, it's about 20 years ago probably that they started going, hold on, this is actually quite good. But like, I feel like it's a very interesting album, and the Blue Album as well. It's very interesting, like, how you relate to it. Not in, that sounds really bad, because it's Pinkerton. As in just, I don't know, like, when you discover the album, what age you discover it. Like, it's, to me, Weezer's a very adolescent kind of band to discover. It's like Nirvana or something, you know, or I guess MCR. I don't know how subjective I'm being, but like, to me, they are a quintessential teenage kind of thing, which works for me because I was like 14, 15 when I sort of got into them. And this next song, this is the first song I remember, one of the first ones listening to by Weezer, and it's the first song from Pinkerton I discovered. If you ever played Watch Dogs, which is a very mid game, you'll know this song. And Zachary, you're probably not listening, but this song is for you because you. I think you showed me this, I think, sometime in lockdown or 2021, playing Watch Dogs, very boring mid multiplayer

just such a good single. The Good Life is pretty good. Is there an explode? Where's the explosion noise? Yes, that's how good it is. It's the bomb. They shouldn't. I mean, at least I didn't play the kids cheering before the explosion. That would have been, you know, not been. Oh, that's the, yeah, it wouldn't, yeah. Anyway, that's The Good Life. That was the B-side for that was I Just Threw Out the Love of My Dreams. So that's a 1-2 good Weezer punch, which is someone like a person who listens, they're not throwing punches. They're not doing that. But that's fine. The Good Life, yeah, very good song. I remember listening to that in like year 10, year 11. Pretty good times. In fact, one of the other reasons I'm doing this is because I just suddenly remembered, oh wait, that was like a bit. That was like a proper running bit with me and my friends that like, Weezer, blah, blah, blah, you know, because Weezer's like it's a memed on bad. Like it's like, it's such complicated because it's good and it's also bad, but like that's also what makes it good. Like they're so uncool, it's cool. That's what it is. They're so uncool, it's kind of cool. But yet a lot of their albums are quite bad, I'll admit. This next song is probably their most recent trending song. You've probably seen it. And it really, I think it inspired Weezer for their most recent album, which only came out, I believe not that long ago. I think it was it a couple weeks ago? The Gold album. It came out like a week ago. It came out in February. I was reading when it was recorded. It was recorded a year ago. It came out earlier this year in February. One of their songs, We Might As Well Be Strangers, which is featuring Wednesday, the band Wednesday. I think inspired them to do that because I've noticed there seems to be, you know, a lot of Weezer songs are trending recently where it's, I think it just works, that kind of Cuomo female vocalist dynamic. And you saw it earlier with I Just Found the Love of My Dreams, this song I'm about to play, and that Gold album, which I'm not playing today because I haven't listened to it. Go away.

That is pretty epic stuff. John Mirakwai approves that. I keep forgetting what I'm saying. I had many things to say. Something about go away, best coast, you know, yada, yada, yada. That's pretty good. What's going on in URF? There's so many cool new shows now. That's amazing. You know, the website helped. I didn't like the last website. That's pretty bad. Any freshers here, you know, that's the last website I didn't like. This is pretty cool. It's meant to be like the old printed ones. That's pretty epic. There's so many new ones here, but also I am just realizing it's pretty because a lot of the old ones are gone. It's pretty sad. Anyway, this next song, I'm committing a Weezer crime here. You know, I'm going to be executed by listening to the Black Album or Ratitude or Hurley, I don't know, one of them, or the Seasons one they did during 2021. That wasn't that good. They did try some cottagecore lesbian sort of thing back then, though. But that was the thing. That was the cool thing to do. You know, I have owned dungarees. I still have them. They're pretty epic, and a mushroom necklace. This song isn't Weezer. It's by the Rentals. Now, yeah, I'm gonna be banned from the next Weezer cruise. That was also a real thing, actually. A Weezer cruise that happened twice, actually. I mean, in 2012 and 14. This song is by the Rentals. My mouse has died. That's fantastic. It's by the Rentals. Which is, as I said earlier, Matt Sharp's band. After he had it as a side project, and then he left Weezer in, like, you know, 99 or something. Went to do that full time, and I think he then sued Weezer later on for I don't know, something to do with Undone, Sweater Son, writing lyrics. I don't know. This song's pretty cool. It's called Friends with P. If you're friends with me, then you know, you're friends with P. Blah blah. If any of you are on the infamous named P chat, then you are friends of me, but like, you actually are, though. Like, it's, no one's gonna get that. It's a great song. I can't be having that. I cut off him at the beginning. That's not happening. Let's try that again.

I really hope you're a friend of P. I am. I love my friends at P. Yeah, you may notice I used that for my Instagram post, Finn, because in case you haven't noticed, all the Weezer songs are like not on Instagram, on the little notes or the story. I think there's a licensing issue. There is some songs on there, but it's like, I don't want to listen to Take On Me, the cover for Take On Me by Weezer on the Till album, or their cover of Mr. Blue Sky or Billie Jean or Africa. I don't want to put that on my story. I wanted Undone or Only In Dreams. But I thought Friends of P would be a pretty fitting song to use, and I think it was. The whole time here, I was just reading about the Weezer Cruise. They performed Hash Pipe and Karma Police and Paranoid Android. That must have been great. I want to see how that was. Oh, they also did a Weezer-themed trivia contest and a cannonball contest. They had a 1980s prom night. Yeah, bring back the Weezer Cruise. That's great. Anyway, this next song is probably one of the biggest songs from Pinkerton. It's also one of the top songs of all time. One of the top 10 lesbian songs of all time. I don't know. It's definitely up there.

earlier SOX show before me wasn't there. And it's proof that this Minecraft music that was played increased the viewership or listeners. I don't know. Just looking at it here, it rises. It rises during that 1 hour absence and that 1 hour of graceful, beautiful. I found a diamond and creeper and the Fallen Kingdom. That one, that one's good. Even though it's Coldplay. You made me notice. It's. I've still got 10 minutes left, but this is my last song I'm playing for the night. Unfortunately, I should have taken the earlier slot. I should have, should I? Or not, actually. I declined. I declined because, well, I don't think I've even gotten a 2 hours worth of Weezer to play, I'll be honest with you. I've only got 17 songs of theirs liked somehow. But this, I always leave the best song for last. And it's a fairly long song, but I think it is the best Weezer song. It's the final closer track on their best album, their first one. You know, if the all the pretentious, like, oh, I want to be different, same Pinkerton, I don't care. I listen to more Pinkerton, actually, but I think the best song is on the Blue album. Why do you care? This last one's very cool. But yeah, this is the end for me tonight. I hope you beautiful people enjoyed listening to your Miracle. I'll be back again next week for some sort of I guess indie sleaze, I guess they call it now, dance punk revival, landfill, that kind of, you know, 2000 stuff, proper very good. If you've seen stories from me, like, you know, earlier this year, you would have seen the little train map I made. You'll be seeing that next week when I post it. It'll be pretty epic. But that's all from me. This is Only in Dreams by Weezer. If you're, you know, if you're listening, thank you for listening. If you want to carry on listening after this, we've got Put You On next, so hopefully that'll be good. Hopefully you enjoy that as well. But that's me. That's John Miracle out, and this is you can hear clicks. This is Only in Dreams. Good night.

Hello and welcome back to Put You On. My name is Charlie, if you are new here with us. This show is about me putting you on, as the name suggests, to new artists, new music, maybe some deep cuts from artists you may know. And today we have a very special artist in residency. Well, I wish in residency, but in residency to the URF Spotify queue. That is Kalela. Kalela is a Ethiopian and American R&B pop experimental connoisseur. I am personally a mega, mega, mega fan of her music, and I hope that you will also be a mega fan of her music. She is not notorious, but definitely known for her genre blending, her way of merging and creating hybrid genres and hybrid sounds on her three albums, the second of which we will be starting with today. First up, we have her album Contact, and we're going to be playing you two songs, Happy Ending and Closure. I hope you like them as much as I do. This is Happy Ending by Kalela.

Doja Kalela. Such a classic from her 2023 album. That was Closure from her 2023 sophomore album, Raven. I love, love, love the ambient kind of club beat that she goes for with those soft R&B vocals. It's just so, it's so Kalela. It's so her. I love it. I hope you do too. Next, we are going to be going to her new, most recent album called New Avatar, where she incorporates a lot more kind of grungy, shoegazy, new metal sounds with these amazing R&B vocals. I have this song called Going Down up for you, and it's one of my personal favourites from the album, so I really hope you can enjoy it as much as I do. This is Going Down by Kalela.

going down. Kalela, I just love how she vocalizes or utilizes her vocals at the end there with the strip back of, from the melody and just highlighting her voice. I think it's so cool, especially with that build up with all the guitar sounds. Incredible. Next, we have a special cover actually from Kalela. She covered Joni Mitchell's Fairy Sings the Blues at her Blue Note residency in New York City. I think this is such a standout song for her because it's such, you know, Joni's a classic. How can you cover Joni and pay respect while also, you know, making it your own song? And I think Kalela just does it perfectly. You're gonna hear me fangirling so much throughout this episode because I admire her so much. And I hope you can too. This is Fairy Sings the Blues, Kalela's version.

That was Colello's Fairy Sings the Blues. Amazing. 10 out of 10. I love it. Next up, we have personally one of my, I think it must be my top five Colello song ever. This is also from her new album. It is called Outer Time with AK Paul, who, in my opinion, sounds a lot like Prince. So I wonder if you guys will hear the similarities as well. But this is a brilliant song from her new album, which is definitely more strings focused. I'll just let you hear it. I think it's great. It's a really cool type of song for her to put out in this day and age. This is Outer Time by Colella.

back to one of her earliest projects called Hallucinogen. This project is very dear to me. I think it has some of her most interesting music. It's definitely more kind of club and dance adjacent, but this next song, Gomenesai, tends to be kind of left out of the conversation about this EP. I think it's a great one. It's really interesting. It has a really cool sample in the intro that kind of stays throughout the song. If you recognize it, then do tell me on my Instagram, because that'll be cool. But if not, no worries. I hope you enjoy it. This is Gomenesai.

Take Me Apart, Kalela. That is the title track of her debut album, called Take Me Apart. I think it's brilliant. Another brilliant hit from Kalela. I love that one because it feels very electronic and very unconventional for what you'd expect for kind of more, I guess, classic R&B vocals and storytelling. Personally, I love it. Next up, we have a song called Enough for Love from her sophomore album. This one is a standout track for me because it actually took a while for it to properly click into place for me, as did a lot of Kalela's music, the more I think about it. But this track is just, to me, I'd go as far to say as to call it the perfect pop song, even though it is probably a little bit more R&B than pop. But personally, incredible. Lush layers, beautiful kind of ambient pop vibes with her characteristic stunning vocals. This is Enough for Love by Kalela.

Enough for love, Kalela. I find that one thing that she really stands out on is every time that I listen to her music, especially now that I'm in the studio with these amazing speakers, I just pick up something different in her production or her vocals or her arrangement every time. It's just, it's so lush. There's so many layers. There's so much detail and, you know, intention that goes into her music, which I think really stands her out on a lot of ways, particularly in pop and R&B, where so much of it feels, you know, kind of oversaturated and repetitive at the moment. Next up, we have a song called Washed Away from the album Contact, or from the album Raven even, my bad. However, this is a remix album called Rave, comma, in, like a rave, get the pun. But it isn't called the Ethereal Remix. Personally, this is one of my favourite remixes from her album. Kalela does a unique thing with all of her albums where she will release a remix album right after, or not right after, but, you know, following the release of the original album. And I find that the remixes are genuinely really good. It's not just some, you know, cheap kind of cash grab attempt to get a name on a song to, you know, put it up in the charts or make a viral moment. It's actually like a complete reinvention of the songs. And I find that so interesting. Additionally, a lot of the artists that she puts on these remix albums are really quite, like, dare I say, niche or criminally underrated. Like, if you look at the feature list from the remix album for both Raven and Take Me Apart, it's all artists that kind of fly under the radar or maybe even ones you've never heard of. So I think it's really cool that she gives them that platform and a kind of playground to reinvent her music. On that note, this is Washed Away, the Ethereal Remix.

That was Bankhead by Kalela. That is from her 2013 debut mixtape, Cut For Me. It's definitely a fan favorite, so not necessarily a deep cut, but I think it's, you know, it's a fan favorite for a reason. It's just so, I don't even know the word to describe it, but I think it's, you know, it's Kalela at her best. It has all the principles that she applies to her music boiled down into this one really blissful song. Up next, we're spinning it back to her, or should I say, fast forwarding it to her debut album, Take Me Apart. This song is called SOS. A lot of people treat it like an interlude, given that it's only 2 minutes long. However, I think it is quite a standout on this album. This is SOS by Kalela.

That was SOS by Kalella. A very slow, more melodic song from her, but personally I love it. We do have a theme with these next few songs where they're quite slow and a bit more stripped back. We're going to fast forward again to her most recent album, New Avatar, and I'm actually going to play the closing track from that album. It's called If We Meet Again. It actually kind of does differ from the rock kind of guitar-based instrumentals that she used a lot on this album, but I do think it is a really, really good thematic end for that album. This is If We Meet Again by Kalella.

was If We Meet Again by Kalela, the closing track from her new album, New Avatar. This is going to pretty much bring us about to the end of the session. Thank you so much for tuning in to this week's Put You On show. I have one more song for you called Closure. No, it's not at all. That was the song that I played at the start. My bad. I have a song called Contact for you. This is another definitely career-defining Kalela song. This was arguably the big hit from Raven, her 2023 album, and I completely understand why. It's got a good drum and bass line, it's catchy, it's a bit ambient, it's perfect, it's amazing. So I am going to send you off with Contact by Kalela. Thank you so much for listening, and tune in next week at 9 p.m.

0: Hello, welcome to Traffic Audio. We've had some like technical difficulties this week. I've got a set ready, but it'll be ready for next week, I think. But yeah, in the meantime, I'm just playing some ambient drum bass, ambient jungle sort of stuff that I was thinking about last week when I did the dub reggae set, stuff that inspired this week's set. But yeah, I mean, yeah. Cool. Up next is the Tim Reaper remix of Dreams by Love Remains.
1: This one's about dreams.

That was Stereo Strings by Sims. He's a really good jungle artist at the moment, jungle drum bass. That's like a super nice track that feels like inspired by video game music and drum and bass, and it's like bassy but ambient and playful at the same time. It's really good. Yeah, I mean, this week is like technical difficulties this week, but it's okay. And next week, I'm not sure what I'm going to be doing. You'll have to find out. You have to tune in at the same time. But yeah, it could be a DJ set. It could be even maybe some Brazilian music. Because that's one of the weeks I have planned. But yeah, thanks for tuning in. And I'll catch you next week.

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You know, he's just scratching over the DAC. And basically what we do is press up instrumental tracks to everything we do, because when rap started with what they did was, which was so ingenious, was to create a whole form of urban style music from just two turntables and two records and a microphone.

Ladies and gentlemen, it's my pleasure to introduce to you.

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I'm gonna sing something, and I want the guys to sing with me. They go, it feels like something's heating up. Can I leave with you? And then the ladies go, I